0: A 28-year-old white British man remains in custody on suspicion of murder and alleged terrorism offences. Meanwhile, there are growing calls for a serious review into MP security following the death of Ms. Widdecombe. The incoming Prime Minister, Andy Burnham, says the Hillsborough Law will pass power to ordinary people. MPs have approved the legislation, which gives officials a duty to cooperate with inquiries. The bill was delayed by a row over how it applies to the intelligence services, which has now been resolved. Here is Conservative Shadow Justice Minister Kieran Mullen.
1: I would challenge any MP, no matter how supportive of this legislation, with such far-reaching consequences for the operation of government, to say the progress of this bill, and particularly over the last 24 hours, is anything like careful and considered.
0: Donald Trump now says ships shouldn't be charged for passing through the Strait of Hormuz. He had proposed a 20% cargo fee in return for US protection of the route. It comes as the US says it's launched a fourth consecutive night of strikes against Iran. Police investigating the deaths of three members of the same family in County Antrim say their theory is a double murder followed by a sudden death. An 8-year-old girl, a woman who was 39, and a 41-year-old man were found at a house in Ballymena on Monday. And Spain are into the World Cup final after beating France 2-0 in Dallas. They'll now face either England or Argentina in Sunday's final. From Sky News, I'm Stevie Shillinglaw.
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2: Top stories this hour. Counter-terror police think the killing of Anne Widdecombe was a targeted attack, but are still working to establish a motive. The former MP's body was found in her Devon home on Thursday. A 28-year-old man's in custody on suspicion of murder and can be held for up to 7 days. Policing commentator Graham Whetton explains why a murder investigation is running parallel to a terrorism inquiry.
3: I've almost got to get the end first before I can establish it as a terrorist incident, because it has to be the objective or the motivation that classes it as a terrorist incident. But you can still commit terrorist-type offences without actually having something declared as a terrorist incident.
2: Meanwhile, the incoming Prime Minister says there needs to be a serious review into

0: guided attempt at prioritization. In responding to the crisis, some suppliers were given favorable treatment simply on account of their connections with the government.
1: Although she does admit there was no evidence of corruption in the system. Her fifth report also says the scramble to buy PPE wasted almost £10 billion of taxpayers' money. The US says it's launched a fourth consecutive night of strikes against Iran. Washington says the attacks are targeting Iranian capabilities used to strike commercial shipping in the Strait of Hormuz. And Spain's Pedro Porro says it's a dream come true to reach the World Cup final. They'll play either England or Argentina for the trophy on Sunday, with the old rivals meeting in Atlanta later tonight. From Sky News, I'm Stevie Shillinglaw.
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2: Top stories this hour. Andy Burnham says politics has darkened since he was last in Westminster and has called for a serious review into MP security following the murder of Anne Widdecombe. Counter-terror police say the 78-year-old's death was a targeted attack. The incoming Prime Minister says what happened to Miss Widdecombe was appalling.
3: I knew Anne over many years in the House and we'd get along and everybody would get along, but it feels as though something has changed. It's easy to blame social media, but it feels like it's having some impact in just building that kind of toxicity that's around the political debate.
2: A 28-year-old man remains in custody on suspicion of murder and alleged terror offences. MPs have formally given their approval to the Hillsborough Law. The long-delayed legislation will impose a duty on public bodies and officials to tell the truth in official investigations and inquiries. The US has launched a fourth consecutive night of strikes against Iran. Washington says the attacks are targeting Iranian capabilities used to strike commercial shipping in the Strait of Hormuz. It comes after President Trump scrapped a 20% cargo fee in return for US protection of the route. It will be replaced by trade and investment deals with Gulf states. Older teenagers are to face a voluntary overnight social media curfew under plans announced by Technology Secretary Liz Kendall. It's part of the government's wider restrictions on the platforms for children. Spain are through to the

0: skeleton is sold for just over $50 million at an auction in New York. Gus was found on a ranch in South Dakota. From Sky News, I'm Stevie Shillinglaw.
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2: Top stories this hour. Counter-terrorism police investigating the murder of Anne Widdecombe say they're looking into multiple lines of inquiry after revealing her death was a targeted attack. The former Conservative MP who defected to Reform UK was found dead at her home on Dartmoor last Thursday. Head of counter-terrorism policing Lawrence Taylor says it's a complex investigation.
3: New information can emerge as officers progress their inquiries, and we intend to release further information when it's available and when it is appropriate to do so. So please allow us to do our job thoroughly and carefully, and think before sharing any unverified information.
2: A 28-year-old man remains in custody. Donald Trump now says ships shouldn't be charged for passing through the Strait of Hormuz. He's climbed down after proposing a 20% cargo fee in return for US protection of the route. It'll be replaced by trade and investment deals with Gulf states. Speaking last night, the president said it'll bring huge investment to the US.
4: I was called by different people, different countries, kings and emirs, and they said we'd love to do it a different way. We'd love to invest in the United States with billions and billions of dollars, as opposed to charging a fee.
2: Meanwhile, the US has launched a fourth consecutive night of strikes against Iran. Washington says the attacks are targeting Iranian capabilities used to strike commercial shipping in the Strait of Hormuz. Incoming Prime Minister Andy Burnham says the Hillsborough Law will rewire the state and pass power to ordinary people. MPs have approved the legislation, which gives officials a duty to cooperate with inquiries. The COVID inquiries found no corruption in the awarding of PPE contracts under Boris Johnson's government, but Baroness Hallett says the VIP lane for buying equipment was biased towards those with political connections. And Spain's Pedro Porro says it's a dream come true to reach the World Cup final. They'll play either England or Argentina for the trophy on Sunday, with the old rivals meeting in Atlanta tonight. From Sky News, I'm Stevie Schillinglaw.

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2: The top stories this hour. England are one win away from their first World Cup final in 60 years. They'll renew rivalries with defending champions Argentina in the last four in Atlanta tonight. But manager Thomas Tuchel isn't bothered about what's gone before.
3: We respect our opponent, but we don't dip in historic events and we don't make it bigger than it is. It's a big football match. It's, like you said, a big occasion. We are very excited, grateful, but very hungry and ready to go.
2: Spain are already through to Sunday's final after beating favourites France 2-0 last night. The American military says it's hit dozens of targets during its latest wave of strikes on Iran. Meanwhile, Donald Trump's backtracked on plans to charge a toll on shipping using the Strait of Hormuz. Ministers have confirmed they're planning to introduce an overnight social media curfew for 16 and 17-year-olds. It'll be voluntary, though, prompting the Conservatives to warn it won't achieve anything. Incoming Prime Minister Andy Burnham says the Hillsborough Law will rewire the state and pass power to ordinary people. MPs have approved the legislation, which gives officials a duty to cooperate with inquiries. The bill was delayed by a row over how it applies to the intelligence services, which has been resolved. Conservative Shadow Minister Kieran Mullen drew a noisy response over his party's concerns.
4: I would challenge any MP, no matter how supportive of this legislation, with such far-reaching consequences for the operation of a government, to say the progress of this bill, and particularly over the last 24 hours, is anything like careful and considered.
2: The Met Office says the UK's 20th century climate has gone as extreme weather becomes more common. A new report says 2025 was the warmest year on record, with rising temperatures and more frequent heatwaves. And going to museums could slow down ageing. Researchers have found cinema trips could be comparable to regular exercise. From Sky News, I'm Kat Suave.
0: 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Cardinal.

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1: Quarter past six is the time. Wakey, wakey, rise and shine. How are we doing this morning? It's Wednesday, 15 July. You're locked into The Breakfast Show with Cardgell here on Like a Golden, Like a Radio Midlands, 1035 medium wave DAB radio, online in Like a Radio mobile app, where you can download onto your smartphones and, of course, onto your phones and tell your tablets, and tell your friends and family that they can listen to us anywhere in the world. 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We have so many lovely, lovely, lovely listeners listening to us all over the world. I love it when they tell me, oh, I'm from here, I'm from here, I'm from here. And I'm like, oh, that's so nice. And like, how do you know about us? And they said, oh, our friends told us in the UK that there's a really good radio station. UK's number one retro station. Playing the best of 50s to 90s. And then, of course, our sister radio station, Like a Radio London, Like a Radio Manchester. Donny Brasco's there till 10 o'clock this morning as well. And then, as you know, we have three additional radio stations, Like a Radio 90s, Like a Radio Punjabi, Like a Gold 2. Starting off with two back-to-back tracks to get you going for this morning. And I have to say, enjoyed both of them from the film Dil Hai Betab and Ram Avatar. And, of course, got some more of it coming up. But first...
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1: I'm quite happy this morning. Our machine is working. Our cappuccino machine is working. So I'm having a really nice hot cappuccino as we speak. And honestly, I needed it this morning. You know, the issue I'm having right now is I'm going to sleep early, but I'm falling asleep downstairs. And then suddenly 1 o'clock, I get up to go upstairs. That's what's happening every night. And that's really, really annoying. So it's broken sleep. So you can hear it in my voice as well. That's how I'm feeling this morning. How are you doing this morning? And what are you having for breakfast?
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1: From the film Nagin, I have Lata Mangeshkar, Mahendra Kapoor on the vocals. 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After 9 o'clock, our new Artist of the Week, Ravi.

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3: I'm Greg Edwards. Good morning. Out on the motorways so far, traffic's on the move. It's all looking good on the M1 and the M69 on the sensors. Similar story for using the M6 in the area. On the M42, long-term work continues between Junction 6 at Birmingham Airport and Junction 9 at Coleshill. And that does mean a 50-mile-an-hour speed limit to bear in mind. Traffic's okay, though, for the time being. Off the motorways in Leicester, Wharf Street South remains closed between the A594 St Matthews Way and Gladstone Street. That's because of an unsafe building following a roof collapse there. And that's your latest traffic and travel.
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0: What a lovely, beautiful song from the film Saathi. Aapne suna yahan pe The Breakfast Show. 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
0: Okay, starting off with the Daily Telegraph, an Alzheimer's drug could prevent dementia before symptoms show, with research suggesting it could clear toxic brain plaques in 3 months. On the Times, detectives are investigating whether the suspect in the alleged murder of prominent Reform member Anne Widdecombe was planning violence against her high-profile figures. On The Sun, it previews England's World Cup semi-final against Argentina with the headline, "It's in your hands now, lads." A reference to Diego Maradona famously punching the ball into the net 40 years ago. On the Daily Mail this morning, detectives looking into Anne Widdecombe's alleged murder are investigating whether the suspect may have planned to kill other politicians. On The Guardian, the police investigation into the death of Anne Widdecombe, who was a former Tory minister and later a Reform spokesperson, is examining whether a left-wing or single-issue cause may lie behind her killing. On the Daily Mirror, England 1966 World Cup hero Sergio Huss has said the current team has what it takes to lift the trophy. On the Daily Star, a lookalike Lionel Messi has backed England in the World Cup semi-final against Argentina. On the Daily Express, it's urged its readers to roar on England as the team prepared to face Argentina today for a place in the World Cup final. On the iPaper, the UK's counter-terrorism police chief has said Anne Widdecombe was killed in a targeted attack, but detectives are still trying to understand the motive. On the Financial Times, Wall Street banks have announced record quarterly profits as they cash in on a speculative frenzy in AI-linked groups. And on the Metro this morning, England fans are imploring Serkan Starmer not to fly out for Sunday's World Cup final in the US in case he jinxes the team's bid for a first win in 60 years. That's the latest on the tabloids. Let's get back to the music in a couple of moments. Kajal with you till 10 o'clock on Lyca Radio Network. Good morning.
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0: As much as we are, of course, enjoying the football this evening as well, let me just remind you, here at Lyca Radio Network, we all are, well, a lot of the team members of Lyca Radio Network are out and about in Bikkanerwala in Ganshill, Ilford. That's India's popular street food place, celebrating the grand opening today from 4 p.m. So make sure you are there. Taste famous chole bhature, raj kochori, mithai chaats and much more at Bikkanerwala, Ilford, 513 to 519 Cranbrook Road, IG2 6HA, Bikkanerwala, the legendary taste since 1905.
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6: It was just another day. 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

0: traffic and travel.
1: I'm Greg Edwards. Traffic's on the move this morning on the motorways, including the M69 and the M1. And on the M42, it's flowing well through the ongoing roadworks between junctions 6 and 9, between Birmingham Airport and Coleshill. Just that 50-mile-an-hour speed limit in force to bear in mind. Off the motorways, traffic's fine around Highfields and around Handsworth Wood. In Leicester, a reminder, Wharf Street South is still closed because of the recent roof collapse on a building near to the road, so traffic's diverting between the A594 St Matthews Way and Gladstone Street. And that's your latest traffic and travel.
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9: It was just another day, a familiar drive through familiar country. 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

0: What a classic. Usha Mangeshkar on the vocals. I do love this one. From the film Inkaar aur usse pehle film Mandi se aapne suna Chupti hai. And Aasha Bhosle on the vocals as well. And before that, by the way, 1942 love story, which I still haven't seen. Pyar Hua Chupke Se. Kavita Krishnamurthy on the vocals. It's like a proper female hour, isn't it? Yeah, no, it feels good though.
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2: The top stories this hour. England's old rivals Argentina stand between them and a place in the World Cup final. The teams meet in Atlanta tonight, with Thomas Tuchel's side aiming to end the reign of the defending champions. These England fans are confident.
3: I think we're a better team than Argentina. Obviously, we've got to take care of Messi.
4: I mean, Argentina, couldn't think of any team more appropriate to stuff to get through to the final.
5: I'm not confident on them, but they've got where they are with how they've done it. So yeah. I think it could be an omen.
2: Whoever wins will face Spain in Sunday's final after their 2-0 victory over favourites France. The US Navy's resumed its blockade of the Strait of Hormuz, with Donald Trump warning attacks on Iran will continue. The American military's confirmed it hit dozens of targets overnight. Older teenagers are to face a voluntary overnight social media curfew under new government plans. It's part of wider restrictions on the platforms for children. Victoria Lawrence has more.
6: The changes for those aged 16 and 17 will see default settings prevent access to features that keep users hooked. It means things like never-ending video reels and algorithmic feeds will be automatically turned off between midnight and 6 a.m. But critics are sceptical about the measures. The Conservatives say the curfews can be easily switched off, so it won't achieve anything.
2: MPs have backed the Hillsborough law, meaning officials will have a duty to cooperate with investigations. Incoming Prime Minister Andy Burnham says it will pass power to ordinary people. A cross-party group of politicians are demanding the government stand up to the fast food industry to tackle obesity. The Health and Social Care Committee calculates unhealthy diets cost the UK economy around £74 billion a year. And the Duchess of Sussex has been nominated for a Daytime Emmy for her show With Love, Meghan. The 8-part lifestyle series featured guests including her husband, Prince Harry. From Sky News, I'm Kat Suave.
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7: Good morning in London town. Temperatures are increasing to 28 degrees Celsius. Sunny spells throughout the day. Nice cool day today. In the Midlands, temperatures are increasing to 27 degrees Celsius. A nice warm, dry and cool day. Enjoy it.
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1: 7:15 is the time. Wakey, wakey, rise and shine. A very good morning. It is Cardinal, of course, with you till 10 o'clock on The Breakfast Show. Like a gold, like a radio. Midland starting off with... Ye dil lagi, lagi lagi, ye dil ki lagi. And then from the film Marte Dam Tak. I just love that song so much. Choring in aham. You know, it kind of just takes me back into my childhood as well, when this song used to be played on the radio repeatedly. And you know when you keep listening to the same song again on the radio, and you start liking it, you start humming to it, you start singing to it, and then you're like, I like this song now, because you've been listening to it so much. So that was one of those songs I used to listen to as a child on radio, and I was like, yeah, I like this one. And now when I heard it again today, I thought, oh, you've just taken me back in time. A nice nostalgic moment for a Wednesday morning. Talking of which, it's a really, really nail-breaking or nail-biting day for us, right? With England playing against Argentina. I really, really want to know a lot about how you're feeling about this match today. I do want to know. You know my WhatsApp number. Do send over your thoughts on this particular match, which, of course, takes place later on tonight. England legend Paul Gascoigne has sent a proper emotional message to the squad tonight, telling them to work off so hard so they don't end up in tears like he did back in the World Cup semi-final. He recorded a video for the team, wishing them nothing but big smiles at a full time instead of the heartbreak he went through in 1990. And he talked about that moment in Turin when he picked up a late yellow card, realised he'd missed the final and just crumpled on the pitch. England went out on penalties. West Germany won the whole thing, and Gazza's tears basically became part of football history. So you can imagine how emotional he is today. So let's try and give a lot of hope for England. Even if you don't watch the match, let's at least support England, our home, our town, our country. Let's support them today, because they're going to need all the support they can get, and that's from us for sure. Right, Bollywood Flashback is up next. I've got a really good one. I think you might get this, but I just need to let you know. Again, this actress, her voice is dubbed. Okay, her voice is dubbed. I was listening very carefully. Definitely not her voice. But try and work out anyway. If you can't, then I'll try and give you a hint later on.
0: Bollywood Flashback with Kajol. Like
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1: I'm as surprised as many of you as well this morning how Spain produced an absolute masterclass in control to secure their place in just their second World Cup final, leaving the rest of the world stunned at how France were blown away. Les Bleus went into Tuesday's eagerly anticipated semi-final as overwhelming favourites, having cruised through the tournament with the likes of Dembele and Michael, making them an attacking force to be feared. But while many were questioning how France could be beaten, Spain reminded everyone why they are European champions and unbeaten in a record equaling 37 matches by running out 2-0 winners. What a match that was. More updates here every hour on the Leica Radio Network. 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
0: Traffic and travel.
3: I'm Greg Edwards on the M1. Traffic starting to look busy now on the southbound side on the approach to Junction 21, the M69 interchange near Leicester. Reminder as well, roadworks are underway on the southbound carriageway by Leicester Forest East Services. A lane closure in place there for several months, so expected delays. Traffic's looking good on the M42, the M69 and also the M6 in the area. Off the motorways, traffic's moving well around Aston and around Belgrave on the sensors. In Leicester, a reminder, Wharf Street South is still closed because of the roof collapse on a building near to the road. So traffic's diverting from St Matthew's Way. And that's your latest traffic and travel.
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13: And, you know, also something as important as education, you know, we take for granted because it's a fundamental part of growing up, whereas our parents didn't have that. 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

0: What a classic that is. Lata Mangeshkar, Bhupendra Singh on the vocals there from the hit film Jewel Thief. You heard on here on The Breakfast Show. Good morning, 7:36 is the time.
1: It's summer.
0: Of course, we've got lots more of that coming up very, very shortly. Just to quickly remind you this morning, if you have no idea what's going on today, today's a very big day. I'm not talking about cricket, of course, football. Football is massive, but we've got something else going on as well here at Leica Radio Network. We, of course, are out and about this evening. We're inviting you to join us at India's popular street food place, Bignawala, which is opening today at Ganshill in Ilford. 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And that's of course Ilford, 513-19 Cranbrook Road, IG2 6HA. 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
0: Bollywood flashback this morning. Not many of you getting it right. Only Girish has got the answer right. A lot of you giving me the actor, which is fine as well. Like to know the name of the film though. That would be good. Thrupti, you've got the actor right. We've got here Nazia. Sorry, I didn't see your name earlier on. You've got the answer right for today's Bollywood flashback. Let's continue with the scene.
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0: I'll give you some hints then. We've got Hema Malini in this film, Moushami Chatterjee in the film. Directed by K. Raghavendra Rao. Music by Bappi Lahiri and it was released on this day in the 80s. What is that film? In the meantime, BB number one. Which we all are, I think.

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2: The Bollywood Flashback this morning was released on 1983 on this day, and the film stars Jitendra, Sridevi, Hema Malini, Moushami Chatterjee. And this particular film, I think if I'm not mistaken, was a remake of a Telugu film with the same name and with Sridevi in the same role. In this film, again, her voice is dubbed, which probably makes sense why some of you didn't get this one. But music composed by Bappi Lahiri, I think that would have given it away. It is, of course, Justice Chowdhury up next.
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5: I'm Greg Edwards on the M1 southbound. Roadworks underway still by Leicester Forest East Services. A lane closure in place there for essential repairs for several months. And it is looking quite slow southbound into the restrictions this morning on these centres. Meanwhile, traffic's on the move on the M69 and coping well on the M42 through those roadworks between Junction 6 at Birmingham Airport and 9 at Coleshill. Off the motorways, traffic's looking okay on the main routes around Belgrave and around Aston this morning. On the sensors. On the trains, Transport for Wales services aren't running again today between Birmingham International and Wolverhampton because of the hot weather conditions. And that's your latest traffic and travel.
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2: The top stories this hour. England manager Thomas Tuchel insists his team's ready for tonight's World Cup semi-final. They face Argentina in Atlanta, the first meeting between the old rivals since 2002. Defender Mark Gahey says the Three Lions are feeling confident.
3: I mean, there isn't pressure on us. Well, what's the pressure? The pressure is the onus is on them. They're the world champions. So they need to come out. They need to defend their title. So there's no pressure on us at all.
2: The winner will go up against Spain following their 2-0 victory over favourites France last night. Teenagers are facing a voluntary overnight social media curfew to stop them scrolling past midnight. Features that keep users hooked, like never-ending video reels and feeds based on an algorithm, would be switched off by default until 6 a.m. But critics say 16 and 17-year-olds would be able to bypass these settings and, given it's optional, won't achieve anything. Online Safety Minister Kanishka Narayan says it will make the transition from a total ban for children easier.
4: Young people and families said to us that they didn't want a cliff edge at 16. If you're banning social media for under 16s, have a smoother slope rather than a cliff edge. And so what we're doing today is announcing support for those young people, older teenagers as well.
2: The US has launched strikes on Iran for a fourth night in a row. It says dozens of military targets near the Strait of Hormuz and Iranian coastal areas were hit in a seven-hour wave. Thames Water says it's due to run out of money by the end of the year after racking up annual debts of £18.5 billion. The troubled supplier remains in discussions with creditors, regulators and the government to recapitalise the business. Customers using buy now, pay later options have stronger protections from today. Consumers will now be given clearer information before agreeing to schemes designed to spread the cost of buying a product. And visiting museums and heading to the cinema could apparently help delay biological aging. Researchers claim the impact of engaging with culture can be comparable to frequent exercise. From Sky News, I'm Kat Suave.
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5: world. Good morning in London town. Temperatures are increasing to 28 degrees Celsius. Nice sunny hot day, but will cool down later on this evening. And in the Midlands, temperatures are increasing to 27 degrees Celsius. Again, another nice hot day, but will cool down later on this evening. Whichever city you're in, regardless, make sure you do always stay hydrated.
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1: 14 minutes past 8 is the time. 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Kajal with you till 10 o'clock here on The Breakfast Show. London's number one Asian retro music station, Like a Golden, Like a Radio Midlands. You know when I'm doing a show, right? And someone just sends me a picture of their newborn baby. I can't say who or anything like that. I'm not going to tell you who. But when someone just sends me that, and I'm like, what? When did this happen? And I've got this big smile on my face. And I'm like, oh my gosh. I kind of knew she was going to give birth in these next few days. She was due in August. And I said, nah, it's going to happen. It's going to happen this week, definitely. And I just sent her a message saying, how are you doing? How are you feeling? And then she just sent me the picture of the baby. And I was like, oh my gosh, he's beautiful. Such a nice feeling. Such a nice picture to look at. And such a great start of the day. By the way, I'm Kajal. I am Kajal. A happy one as well this morning. Till 10 o'clock on The Breakfast Show, Like a Gold, Like a Radio Midlands. Starting off with two beautiful back-to-back tracks, Janam Samjha Karo aur Hum Kisi Se Kam Nahi. So this morning has been a lot about the football match that we're watching this evening. Lots and lots of things happening. Lots and lots of messages coming through. Football fans themselves have been running on empty lately. And it's not just because the matches have been tense. It's the kickoff times. A new poll reckons many of us have lost 3 hours of sleep per match over the last few weeks, which explains why half the country has been wandering around looking like they've accidentally slept upright on a bus. Loads admitted they've turned up to work absolutely shattered after staying up late to watch the games. And nearly 4 in 10 said they were exhausted at their desks. And 2 in 10 reckon their productivity has given taken a proper hit. I can understand that, but hey, it's only temporary, right? I mentioned earlier on as well, England legend Paul Gascoigne has a proper emotional message to the squad tonight, telling them to pull their weight so they don't end up in tears like he did back in the World Cup semi-final. He recorded a video for them, wishing them nothing but big smiles at full time instead of the heartbreak he went through in 1990. And he talked about that moment when he picked up a late yellow card, realised he'd missed the final and just crumpled on the pitch. And England went out on penalties, and West Germany were the one who won the whole thing. And Gaz's tears basically became part of football history. So he doesn't want a deja vu, basically. So lots of love to England tonight. I did ask our listeners this morning what they predicted in scores. We've had a couple come through this morning. I've got some confident ones. Mukesh Patel said 3-1 to England today. Okay. Neelam has said 4-2 to England today. Okay. A number ending in 317. You've said 1-1. That's interesting. Not very reassuring, but interesting at the same time. So why don't you send me your predictions this morning? And let's talk.
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1: Just like some of you, I'm still in shock that Spain produced an absolute masterclass in control to secure the place in just their second World Cup final, leaving the rest of the world stunned at how France were blown away. But we are excited for them, and while many were questioning how France could be beaten, Spain reminded everyone why they are European champions and unbeaten in a record equaling 37 matches by running out 2-0 winners. So, well done to them. Of course, we will watch the England and Argentina match tonight. And, of course, we'll be updated here at Like a Radio Network with your favourite presenters. 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
3: I'm Greg Edwards. On the M42, northbound delays now between Junction 5 at Knoll and Junction 5A for Birmingham Airport. An accident involving four cars has closed off a lane. Meanwhile, it's a little bit slow on the M1 southbound through the roadworks by Leicester Forest East services, according to the sensors. Off the motorways in Leicester, Wharf Street South is still closed because of the roof collapse on a nearby building. And if you're in the Birchfields area, a breakdown is slowing southbound traffic on the A34 on Birchfield Road around the Trinity Road Junction. And that's your latest traffic and travel.
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0: What a classic from the film Himalaya ke Godme you heard here on The Breakfast Show. Good morning, it's 8:31. Loving your messages coming through this morning. So let's have a quick look at everybody's. Oh my gosh, Banu, good morning to you. Sajni says, hi Kajal, can you wish my sasu a happy birthday? Happy birthday to Rick and Manik. Dadi to Mila, Arif and Anaya, we love you lots. We do, Rekha, we do love you. We love you so much that you have so many messages coming through for you this morning. We had another message earlier on wishing, I can't remember what it was a friend of yours who wanted me to wish you a happy, happy birthday. And do you know what? I forgot to mention it. But Rekha, you are so well known on our show that everybody here at Laika Radio Network is going to mention your name today and wish you a happy birthday. We have Mala. She says, could you please wish a happy birthday to Rekha Manik from Myla, Vishal, Sajni, Mala and Nitin. Anybody else from Rekha Manik's family want to wish Rekha a happy Wala birthday? Do it now or this number.
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0: So don't forget, this morning, very quickly, this afternoon, in fact, our presenters at Laika Radio Network are celebrating the grand opening of Bikinerala, which is now open in Guns Hill, Ilford, India's popular street food place. You can celebrate the grand opening with them today from 4 p.m. with your favourite presenters of Laika Radio Network. You can taste the famous chole bhature, raj kachori, mithai, shots and more at Bikinerala, Ilford, 513-19 Cranbrook Road, IG2 6HA. That's Bikinerala. The legendary taste since 1905. Make sure you are there. It's now 8:33. Good morning. And morning mantra coming up very shortly.
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0: But first, I need to mention about this 24th episode we have here at Laika Extra, the podcast, which, of course, as you know, has been running since January. And we have so much to share with you. But this one episode will relate to a lot of you, especially if you're from East Africa. This episode sheds light on the roots, identity and journey of East African Asians, from entrepreneurship to community spirit to overcoming discrimination. 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

sometimes in life, we don't realize that we're actually in love, because love doesn't always arrive with fireworks. Sometimes it just quietly becomes part of our everyday life. The realization often comes in a very ordinary moment. You know, when we're alone with our thoughts and suddenly we see everything really clearly. We remember who stayed when life was messy, who celebrated our happiest moments without envy, who sat with us through our darkest days without asking us to be anyone else. The person who made us feel safe, understood, and at peace. And then the question comes, why am I only realizing this now? Why didn't I see this before? Maybe because we spend so much time searching for excitement that we overlook consistency. We mistake comfort for something ordinary, when in reality, it's one of the rarest forms of love. We watch so many Bollywood films and we have this some form of expectation that jis tarah se ye love story unfold hua na ye Bollywood film mein to aisa hi love hona chahiye, lekin ye galat baat hai. Ye jo Bollywood films hai na, wo, that's a form of acting. Yeah, sometimes some of the stories do come true. But in real life, as much as we'd love to be dancing around the trees, singing songs, I love you, main tumse pyar karti hoon, the people who truly love us don't always make the loudest entrance. Sometimes they're simply just there, day after day, choosing us, supporting us, becoming our safe place without asking for recognition. Perhaps we don't fall in love in a single moment. Perhaps it just takes time, you know, time like that. Maybe 1 year, 2 years, maybe 10 years bhi. Perhaps we only recognize it later when we look back and realize that the person we've been searching for has quietly been beside us all along. Kabhi-kabhi aisa hi hota hai na ki jiske saath hum reh rahe hain, hum notice bhi nahi karte ki wo hamare liye kitne karte hain yaar. Because we're seeing it every day. It's like, okay, yeah, you're doing my clothes for me. Yeah, okay, you're cooking for me. Okay, great. Have you not realized that that person hasn't left you? They've made the effort to do that because they want to. But at the same time, maybe because they are the one in love with you, but they don't say it, they don't show it, they just continue with you. They are there at your worst, and they're there at your good times as well. So sit back, relax at some point in your life and think, who really has done that for me? Only you can answer that question.

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0: love this one. Aisha Bhosle, Kishore Kumar on the vocals from the hit film Judai. You heard here on The Breakfast Show. Good morning.
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0: Minnal is really happy this morning. Her team, Spain, won yesterday. Congratulations, Minnal. Usha says, thank you for my birthday wishes. And Naina says, artist of the week, Ravi Saab. She's given me a song already. Let's see if I can play that. And Jasmine and Zahir, good morning to both of you. I'll catch you after nine. We've got 70s Classic up next.
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4: I'm Greg Edwards on the M42. Northbound delay still between Junction 5 at Knoll and Junction 5A at Birmingham Airport after an accident which has closed the lane. Queues are back to Junction 3A at the M40 interchange. At Birchfield on the A34 Birchfield Road, the southbound side remains slow because of a breakdown near to the Trinity Road turnoff. If you're in the Essington area, the A462 Worston Road is partially blocked by an accident near Hilton Lane, slowing things down. And in Hagley, roadworks causing queues on the A456. On the trains, no Transport for Wales services between Birmingham International and Wolverhampton because of the hot weather. That's the latest.
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2: The top stories this hour. Thomas Tuchel insists England are ready to face an Argentina team fueled by history. Victory tonight in Atlanta would propel them to the World Cup final for only the second time ever. Gary Lineker, who played in their controversial 1986 encounter, rates England's chances.
3: In the last two games, they've found a way to win, which is so important. The mentality and the togetherness of the team has been really impressive so far. I don't think they've actually peaked yet in terms of the free-flowing football and the tactical side of things.
2: Tonight's winner will face Spain on Sunday after they beat France 2-0. Older teenagers will have the choice to opt into a social media curfew between midnight and 6 a.m, but critics say 16 and 17-year-olds would have the skills to bypass any default settings that would stop them from scrolling at night. The American military says it's hit dozens of targets during its latest wave of strikes on Iran overnight. Donald Trump's backtracked on plans to charge a toll on shipping using the Strait of Hormuz. The UK's biggest water supplier says its debt has ballooned to nearly £20 billion. Thames Water is on course to run out of money by the end of the year. Our business correspondent Paul Kelso says it has just over £1 billion to tide it over.
4: It's in talks with its creditors, the people who control about £20 billion of debt that the company is drowning in, to try and engineer a takeover. But just a few weeks ago, the Environment Secretary said she didn't like the look of that deal. So this company is genuinely on the brink.
2: Shoppers using buy now, pay later schemes will have to pass an instant affordability test before purchasing a product. Stronger protections for customers have come into force, making it easier to get refunds. And a major study aims to spot Alzheimer's disease earlier and more accurately. Blood tests will be offered through GPs as part of the trial in Scotland. From Sky News, I'm Kat Suave.
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0: Good
5: morning. In London town, temperatures are increasing to 28 degrees Celsius. A nice warm, dry day with sunny spells throughout the day. Don't ask me why I'm laughing. 27 degrees Celsius in the Midlands. Nice, warm, dry day. Getting a bit cooler later on this evening. I think we kind of need that. So wherever you are, make sure you stay hydrated.
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0: quarter past nine is the time. Hello, hello, hello. Kajal with you till 10 o'clock here on The Breakfast Show. Very good morning to many of you and thank you so much for your lovely messages coming through this morning. I announced just after 8 o'clock, I opened a message to my friend just giving birth to a baby boy. And she said, I know you're on radio right now, but I just want to show you something. And I was like, oh my gosh. I'm still staring at the picture. I'm like, oh wow, I'm so happy for you. Anyways, so thank you for your messages coming through because I did announce it after 8 o'clock. But yeah, mother and baby are doing very well. Anyway, Kajal with you till 10 on The Breakfast Show. Like a Gold, Like a Radio Midland. Starting off with Jammai Raja. My brother-in-law definitely is our Jammai Raja. Honestly, he is. And then from the film Ganga, Jamuna, Saraswati, one of my favourites, Chuni Kanige from sung by, sorry, Sadhana Sargam. Her voice is something else. But before that, when I played a song from Jammai Raja, Tere Pyar Mein Hum Doob Gaye, SP Balasubramanian, and of course, the late S. Janki, who just passed away last week, we dedicated a song to her as well. Beautiful one. And that film was super duper hit. Anil Kapoor, Madhuri Dixit. I mean, the film was so phenomenal. I loved it. I think it was a battle between the Jammai Raja and the Sasuma. They pressed it so well. The connection between the hatred and love between the mother-in-law and son-in-law was something else. Trust me on this, it was something else. If you haven't seen Jammai Raja, I would definitely watch this film. A really, really good one. Anyway, got loads more fab music coming up. Don't forget our new artist of the week. I say new, it's not really new anymore, but music director Ravi. If you've got a song you want me to play and I've not played it in the last 5 days, then this is the number.
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0: Yep, we've spoken a lot about yesterday's match with, of course, France and Spain. A lot of us are really, really, really surprised. I mean, I'm really surprised with the match yesterday. It was a good one, though. Spain played really, really well. They produced an absolute masterclass in control to secure their place in just the second World Cup final. That's their second World Cup final, leaving the rest of the world stunned at how France were blown away. And by why many were questioning how France could be beaten, Spain reminded everyone why they are European champions and unbeaten in a record equaling 37 matches by running out to nil. Well done, Spain. Tonight, let's get prepared and let's get excited. I've got my brothers coming around this evening because we are all watching England play against Argentina. How are we feeling this morning? A bit nervous, as you can tell from my voice. So that's what's happening today, England and Argentina. A lot of you, of course, supporting England with your very, very, very confident scores I'm getting through. Do send me your score predictions if you haven't so far. Getting very, very confident ones this morning, which is pretty interesting. Also, don't forget, you get your 15-minute free legal advice with our sponsors, Rack Law, when you mention Leica.
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3: I'm Louisa Gale, and it remains very slow this Wednesday morning. Ashford North on the M42, an accident still closing lane 4 just north of junction 5 for Solihull, with queues back on junction 4 for Shirley. And it remains slow in down at Birmingham and Kings Norton as Parsons Hill remains partially blocked from this morning's accident at Baldwin Road. However, better news for traffic on the A34 Birchfield Road. That breakdown around the Trinity Road turnoff is now clear, as is the accident in Essington on the A462 Wallstone Road around Hilton Lane. However, another busy morning heading out of Hagley on the A456 Worcester Road. That's because of roadworks in temporary lights now in place near Western Road. And that's the latest traffic and travel.
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0: What a classic you heard here on The Breakfast Show. Absolutely love this for Artist of the Week, and that's Ravi, the music director. And of course, the song was from the film Pyar Kiya To Darna Kya. Beautiful one. And of course, in the vocals of Mohammed Ravi. Good morning, good morning, good morning. Thank you for your lovely messages coming through. Aruna, I hope you're well this morning. Minal Trivedi is talking about tonight's match. She goes, it's going to be a tough one tonight. Both teams are as good. She thinks Argentina will win 2-1. Let's see. She goes, just being honest. Okay, I like honesty, you know. Honesty is best policy. Sita says, I hope you're enjoying the beautiful weather in the World Cup. Of course I am. She goes, I'll be at work watching the big match between England and Spain, she says. Spain? Are we talking about the right match? Sita, I'm a bit confused this morning. Spain? Darling, where have you been? I love it. She's absolutely beautiful. Right, let's get back to the music in a couple of moments, but first...
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0: Okay, just to remind you as well, don't forget, it's Mela season. We do have two Melas as LEICA Radio Network being the exclusive partners. And of course, Bradford, Saturday, Sunday, 1st and 2nd of August. At the Centenary Square, and that's in Bradford. So do tell your friends and family, and of course you, of course, go and enjoy it. Trust me, you're going to love it. Not only just that, we've also got our Leicester Mela as well, taking place 15th and 16th of August at Abbey Park, and lots of entertainment happening there as well. So hoping to see you there. Do tell your friends and family, because guess what? I'll be there.
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0: What a classic. Well, that is the name of the film. Who showed up on the vocals there? What a classic. So this morning, I think Sita is trying to say that the big match on Sunday would be England and Spain. But let England play tonight and then we'll see if they do go. If they are playing against Spain on Sunday. We have no ideas yet. A lot of confidence coming through for England this evening. And I'm definitely vouch for them as well. So looking forward to that. Right, I've got one more classic.
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0: I've got a classic from the film Pathan coming up. I'll see you tomorrow. Let's all vote. Let's all pray for England tonight. Let's watch it. Let's stay updated. Let's get the excitement out there. And let's hope that England do pull through. Kajal signing out of Leica Radio Network. See you tomorrow.
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3: I'm Louisa Gale, and is better news now for traffic heading north on the M42. The carriageway has fully reopened from this morning's accident, just north of Junction 5 for Solihull, and traffic moving well from Junction 4 for Shirley. And a broken down lorry on the M6 northbound at Junction 10 for Wolverhampton has also been recovered. However, it remains very slow until a Hagley on the A456 Worcester Road because of temp lights there near to Summerfield Road. And you've got delays now of half an hour on East Midlands Railway services between Leicester and Bedford. Delays are 20 minutes on Avanti West Coast and London Western trains between Rugby and Watford Junction, and no service still on Transport for Wales between Birmingham International and Wolverhampton.
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2: Top stories this hour. England manager Thomas Tuchel says his team are hungry as they prepare to face Argentina tonight. At stake is a World Cup final against Spain. Tuchel admits it's a momentous occasion facing the defending champions, but he says he won't make it bigger than it is.
3: They're high-quality players, very experienced in every position. We prepare for the best version of Argentina. We expect and hope and demand the best of ourselves for top football match. I think every team in the world is beatable, so is Argentina, so is us.
2: Teenagers will face an overnight social media curfew under plans being announced by the government. Victoria Lawrence has more.
4: The changes for those aged 16 and 17 will see default settings prevent access to features that keep users hooked. It means things like never-ending video reels and algorithmic feeds will be automatically turned off between midnight and 6 a.m. But critics are sceptical about the measures. The Conservatives say the curfews can be easily switched off, so it won't achieve anything.
2: The boss of Thames Water has warned uncertainty about Andy Burnham's plans have increased the risk the troubled firm could collapse. Britain's largest water company will run out of cash by the end of the year, but creditors are unwilling to put up new funding until the incoming Prime Minister sets out his approach. MPs are calling for a complete ban on outdoor advertising of junk food and targets for supermarkets to sell healthier products. A Commons committee says the government should stand up to the fast food industry to tackle obesity. The Met Office says the UK's 20th century climate has gone as extreme weather becomes more common. A new report says last year was the warmest year on record, with rising temperatures and more frequent heat waves. And the Duchess of Sussex has been shortlisted for an Emmy. Her Netflix show From Meghan with Love is nominated for a daytime award. From Sky News, I'm Kat Suave.
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0: भाई आप कुरुक्षेत्र में जाइए, लेकिन हम समाचारों की ओर जाएंगे। और भाई समाचारों में जो मेन खबर अब चल रही है, प्रधानमंत्री की स्टेमर ने आखिरी बार अपनी कैबिनेट की मीटिंग अटेंड की है, क्योंकि इस सप्ताह वो स्टेप डाउन कर रहे हैं और उनकी जगह नए प्रधानमंत्री का स्टेप डाउन की सीट में इंतजार होगा। न्यूज इज नेक्स्ट।
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2: A part of the Leica Radio Network.
3: The top stories this hour. Keir Starmer's chaired a meeting of his cabinet for one final time. The outgoing Prime Minister will step down next week after Andy Burnham's appointed the new Labour leader. Ali Fortescue in Downing Street says his top teams handed over a traditional present.
4: He's just received, I understand, a carriage clock. Some criticism that perhaps it's not the most imaginative gift. He's also had a card. I would absolutely love to see some of the messages in it, because of course round that cabinet table are friends and foes.
3: He'll also make his last appearance at PMQ's this lunchtime. The boss of Thameswater says the future of the firm depends on the new Prime Minister's plans. The supplier says it's on course to run out of cash by the end of the year. Older teenagers will have the choice to opt in to an overnight social media curfew between midnight and 6 a.m. But critics claim 16 and 17-year-olds will have the skills to bypass any default settings that would stop them from scrolling at night. Andy Lullum from Verify My, which offers safeguarding solutions, says a level of trust should be given to young people.
5: Children of that age, they're preparing to go to university potentially or other higher education or start their working careers. And putting restrictions that can't be reversed feels disproportionately significant versus the impact that they could potentially have.
3: England fans are feeling confident the Three Lions can book their place in the World Cup final later. Thomas Tuchel's side face old rivals Argentina in their last four tie in Atlanta. Buy now, pay later customers are getting better protections from today. Lenders must have regulator approval to operate, which means shoppers will have more access to refunds. And new ticket barriers are to be installed at railway stations across England as part of a crackdown on fare evasion. £33.4 million will be spent on taller gates to prevent passengers from jumping over them. From Sky News, I'm Kat Suave.
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0: Very good morning. Mausam wale keh rahe hain today will be dry and a largely sunny day with plenty of sunshine. Bhai dhoop khoob khilegi aur shaam tak jo hai suraj chamakta rahega. 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Hot hoga kai jagah par. Maximum temperature London aur aaspaas ke ilakon mein 28 degree Celsius aur Midland mein bhi 28 degree dikha raha hai. 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
3: The top stories this hour. Sir Keir Starmer is preparing to face the last Prime Minister's questions of his premiership. He's chaired his final cabinet meeting as Labour leader. His replacement, Makerfield MP Andy Burnham, will take power next week. Reform says it'll give all MPs round-the-clock protection if it wins the next general election. The policy has been announced in the wake of the death of Anne Widdecombe and would extend protections to former politicians. Home Affairs spokesperson Zia Yusuf says there'd be significant new resources.
4: No matter how much I, Nigel, Richard or anyone else may disagree with your views, if you are an MP, you must be able to air them without fear. An attack on one politician is an assault on our democracy itself.
3: Police are questioning a murder suspect and say Miss Widdecombe's death was a targeted attack. Two teenagers have been charged following the attempted murder of a man in Paisley. The 53-year-old remains in a serious condition after he was attacked on Monday evening. An overnight social media curfew has been proposed for older teenagers in the UK, but critics say given the measure would be voluntary for those aged 16 and 17, it lacks effectiveness. Thomas Tuchel says gritty England are ready to face an Argentina team fueled by history. His side are looking to create their own by reaching a second World Cup final. They'll first need to get past the defending champions in Atlanta tonight to face Spain in the showcase on Sunday. These England fans are confident they can do it.
5: Everyone says about Lionel Messi, but we've got plenty of players to make them worry about us. Our players look switched on. I've not been overly convinced by Argentina in their games. It's our time.
6: We're a team full of winners and players that thrive under that pressure.
5: There may be some VAR controversy, but I think we'll pull through and we'll nick it.
3: And visiting museums and heading to the cinema could apparently help delay our biological ageing. Researchers claim the impact of engaging with culture can be comparable with exercise. From Sky News, I'm Kat Suave.
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0: Very good afternoon. भाई आज के मौसम के बारे में कह रहे हैं कि शुष्क तो रहेगा ही. Largely it will be sunny day with plenty of sunshine. खूब धूप खिलेगी, गर्माहट रहेगी. मौसम में टेम्परेचर जो है 28 डिग्री तक जाएगा. हल्की हवाएं भी चलेंगी. दिन में कुछ गर्म और कुछ सुहानापन शामिल रहेगा.
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2: The top stories this hour. Sir Keir Starmer's faced his final Prime Minister's questions, with the Speaker of the House of Commons leading the tributes.
3: Can I thank the Prime Minister for his public service, his international leadership, particularly in his steadfast support for Ukraine? Yeah. I am sure members will wish to join me in wishing him and his family well in the future.
2: He'll be replaced by Makerfield MP Andy Burnham, who's secured enough support to become the next Labour leader. Among his last comments at the dispatch box, the PM said we must do more to defend our democracy following the killing of former Minister Anne Widdecombe. Meanwhile, Reform UK thinks all MPs should have round-the-clock protection following Miss Widdecombe's death. The party's announced it'll also improve security for a large number of former politicians if it wins the next general election. The US says it's launched a fresh wave of attacks on Iran in the past hour. America's military says it wants to further degrade the capabilities Tehran is using to target commercial shipping in the Strait of Hormuz. Critics are questioning the effectiveness of a planned social media curfew. The optional changes would stop teenagers from scrolling on apps between midnight and 6 a.m. Thomas Tuchel insists he doesn't feel burdened by England's 60-year wait for World Cup glory. They'll reach only their second final at the tournament if they beat historic rivals and defending champions Argentina in Atlanta tonight. The coach says he's not bogged down by emotions. England defender Mark Gahey wants it to be enjoyable.
4: It's a big game with big players. Both sides have great players, and when you have that, it's just going to be a good game. You know, it's going to be a fun watch and one that we're going to be talking about for a long time. So yeah, excited.
2: And the Duchess of Sussex has been nominated for a Daytime Emmy for her show With Love, Meghan. The 8-part cookery and lifestyle series featured guests including her husband, Prince Harry. From Sky News, I'm Kat Suave.
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5: And a gold afternoon to you. 28 Celsius maximum temperatures in London and 26 Celsius maximum temperatures in London. I'm in Midlands and I'm so excited to tell you that it's going to be a wonderful day. Today will be dry and largely sunny day with plenty of sunshine. A very warm day. It'll be hot for some, so remain hydrated.
0: 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Ali
5: Brambat. Thank you, Ravi Sharma ji. 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
3: Top stories this hour. Sukhir Starmer says he's proud to leave the country in a better shape than he found it. He's ended his last Prime Minister's questions with a tribute to his family as he pledged his support to PM-in-waiting Andy Burnham. Conservative leader Kemi Badenoch says she's admired Sukhir's stance on Ukraine, but joked that the pair rarely agreed on anything.
4: Mr. Speaker, I wanted to make sure that I got the tone right today. So, I looked back at his final questions to Boris Johnson. And luckily for him, I plan to be much gentler than he was that day.
3: More tributes have been paid to Anne Widdecombe in the Commons. Sukhir Starmer told MPs, "We must do more to defend our democracy after her killing." Elsewhere, the US has launched fresh airstrikes against Iran. Washington says it's retaliation for Tehran's attacks on ships trying to pass through the Strait of Hormuz. 16 and 17-year-olds are facing a voluntary overnight social media curfew to stop them scrolling from midnight to 6 a.m. But critics say the settings can be bypassed and, given it's optional, won't achieve anything. In sport, old rivalries will be played out tonight as England face Argentina in their World Cup semi-final in Atlanta. There are some big scores to settle, not least after Maradona's Hand of God goal at the tournament in 1986. Gary Lineker, who was playing then, is hoping for better luck later.
5: Sometimes you need a bit of good fortune, which we didn't have 40 years ago. Sometimes you need a bit of brilliance that we've seen in this tournament from someone like Harry Kane or Jude Bellingham. We have to bear in mind, of course, they've got probably the greatest football that's ever played, Lionel Messi, but he is 39.
3: Whoever wins tonight will play Spain on Sunday. And visiting museums and heading to the cinema could apparently help delay our biological aging. Researchers claim the impact of engaging with culture can be comparable to frequent exercise. Researchers studied almost 2,000 over 50s. From Sky News, I'm Victoria Lawrence.
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0: Well, 28 Celsius maximum temperatures in London and 26 Celsius maximum temperatures in the Midlands. And today will be dry and largely sunny day with plenty of sunshine, a very warm day, and it's going to be hot for some. Make sure you've got a bottle of water with you and stay hydrated.
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6: 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UK singers, this is your moment. For the first time, ZTV's iconic singing reality show, Sare Ga Ma Pa, is holding auditions in London. If you're 18 and over and can sing in Hindi, register now. Auditions take place Sunday, the 26th of July at St. James Court at the Taj Hotel, London. Your voice could be the next big discovery. Lester Mella is back.
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0: And this is a song from film Anupama. And what a wonderful black and white film it was. And 1966, Hemant Kumar's music and Kafi Azmi's lyrics. And Tarun Bose, he was the hero, I understand, in that one. Next one is the film Jailer. And the song is one of your favorites. You like it.
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0: And the song is from film Jailer. And isme Geeta Bali hai, Raj Kumar hai, and Lata Mangeshkar singing so beautifully. Madan Mohan's music and Rajinder Krishan's lyrics. One of your favorites, female on piano.

0: brilliant, isn't it? It was Geeta Bali on the piano. And it was kind of, she was looking sad on the screen. But I like the melody, don't you?
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0: And that is Nivedita, and on the piano. And you already know who the singer is. That's Jagjit Kaur. Film Shagun.
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0: 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I think Nanda. 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Haan, Nanda hi thi. Next one is Noor Jahan.
1: This is Laika Gold across Greater London.
0: The evergreen Pakistani film, and that's Andaleeb. And that's Noor Jahan playing. I love the piano in there.

0: And it's a happy birthday to Rekha. 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Who's wishing Dadi Rekha? Mila, Ananya, Arav, her grandchildren. They're wishing happy birthday to Dadi Rekha. Where is Kirit? Happy birthday anyway. Enjoy your day to the fullest. England! Okay.
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3: Top stories this hour. Sir Keir Starmer's signed off from his last Prime Minister's questions.
4: To all those in the gallery and all across the country who struggle to be seen or heard, you're the reason I came into politics. To my wife and children, I love you. Goodbye.
3: The outgoing PM says he's proud to leave the country better than he found it. He's also promised his wholehearted support to his successor, Andy Burnham. Commons Speaker Sir Lindsay Hoyle thanked him for his public service and what he calls his steadfast support for Ukraine. Elsewhere, eight men have been charged with more than 30 offences as part of an investigation into group-based child sexual exploitation. Detectives from Gwent Police carried out a targeted operation yesterday in England, Scotland and Wales. Two asylum seekers have been jailed for raping a woman on Brighton Beach in October. Ibrahim Al-Shaif from Egypt and Abdullah Ahmadi from Iran were each sentenced to 21 years at Hove Crown Court. Iran has faced a fresh wave of attacks from American forces. US Central Command says it aims to further degrade military capabilities used by Tehran. In sport, England boss Thomas Tuchel insists there are no cracks with Jude Bellingham. The midfielder called for positivity after criticism of the team's performance in the World Cup quarter-final against Norway. That's despite him scoring two goals. Ahead of tonight's semi-final with Argentina, Tuchel says the pair are closer than ever. And there's plenty of support for Bellingham in his hometown of Stourbridge.
5: Jude's carrying us and he's going to carry us again tonight.
6: Really, really proud. And I don't think he's forgotten his roots either.
7: It's amazing, really. Things he's come from Stourbridge, one of the best footballers in the world. Without him, we wouldn't be where we are today.
8: Oh, it's just going to be great. It's not just Jude, it's the whole team we're all proud of. So bring it home, lads.
3: And buy now, pay later customers are getting better protections from today. Lenders must have regulator approval to operate, which means shoppers will have more access to refunds. From Sky News, I'm Victoria Lawrence.
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0: And looking at the temperatures in London, the temperatures will recede from 28 Celsius to 15 Celsius and a bit cooler in the Midlands area, 26 Celsius to 12 Celsius. And tonight will be largely clear and dry.
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0: Yes, two down and one to go. We're going to start off with a nice Qawwali. Yes, कल भी बड़ा मजा आया था आप सबको आज भी मजा आएगा Get into the third hour and our artist of the week is Ravi I got a good song of his today enjoy
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0: 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And Santosh Ji, there is a wonderful lady, our listener, and they are having a birthday party in the garden there. And her elder sister, Lalita Ben Lodhia, 90th birthday, today, 15th July. So they had a big party on Saturday, and we want to wish her a happy birthday with a long, happy, healthy life. That's right. Santosh Ji, thank you for keeping us informed, and thank you for that lovely pic. I really enjoyed watching everybody and the cake. Ooh la la, the mouth-watering cake, I tell you. So beautiful. It looks like my mixer here in front of me. Anyway, hope she had a nice party there and wishing her a long, happy, healthy life. Like I said, happy birthday to her. I am Bali Brahmbhatt on Like a Gold with Gold Afternoons, available on 1035 medium wave, DAB, Alexa, Google Home and likeagold.com, and also available on Radio Player app. At 4 p.m., it'll be Raj Patan on Leica Radio Midlands, which is 372nd day of Leica Radio Midlands. And over here, it's going to be Sandy Shah. Yes, keep enjoying yourselves. Or Hamare Artist of the Week happens to be Ravi, Music Director Ravi. Or maine ek aisa gana chuna hai jo aapko zabani maloom hoga, aap saath mein ga sakenge. Film hai Gumrah. Yes, you got it. So keep waiting. And it's coming.
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0: 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Our Artist of the Week, Ravi. 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And abhi main agar aapko baat karun about Laika Radio Network, which is celebrating the annual Rath Yatra. Yes, Rath Yatra ke baare mein main aapko batata hoon. 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
0: I really want to thank Aruna and Bhupendra Patel for letting me know the music director for Andalib. Maine jaise Andalib film ka music sunaya tha Noor Jahan ji ki awaaz mein, maine pucha tha ke I don't know who the music director is, and they found out Mr. Fareed Ahmed. So thank you very much for letting me know, and I'm passing it on to others.
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0: 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Traffic and travel.
1: I'm Samantha Dean at Hagley, the A456 Worcester Road. Long delays, traffic's queuing. That's at Western Road in the roadworks area. The M5 northbound delays at the M6 at Junction 8, adding around 30 minutes to your journey. In Leicester, Wharf Street South one-way streets closed due to an unsafe building from the A594 St Matthew's Way to Gladstone Street. It's due to a roof collapse. The M1 southbound one lane's closed due to emergency repairs and roadworks at the M1 Leicester Forest East services. Loughborough, the A6006 is closed due to roadworks. That's between Park Lane and Hathamware Industrial Estate. That's the latest.
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0: haste raho. Yes, there are so many haste hue chehre over here. We got Ellie over here, and we got Vish over here, and we got Sandy over here. Vish and I, we are going to Bikaner wala. Yay! We're going to have fun. Yeah. And Ellie, you want to join us?
1: Yeah.
0: Nah, she's having fish and chips tonight, watching Argentina and England. England beating Argentina. It's Sandy Shah and Raj Badan on Leica Radio Milan.
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2: The top stories this hour. Thomas Tuchel insists England are ready to face an Argentina team fueled by history. Victory tonight in Atlanta would propel them to the World Cup final for only the second time ever. Their most controversial previous encounter at the tournament was when Diego Maradona scored his Hand of God goal in 1986. Gary Lineker, who played then, rates England's chances.
3: In the last two games, they've found a way to win, which is so important. The mentality and the togetherness of the team has been really impressive so far. I don't think they've actually peaked yet in terms of the free-flowing football and the tactical side of things.
2: Sukir Starmer faced his final Prime Minister's questions with the Speaker of the House of Commons leading the tributes.
4: Can I thank the Prime Minister for his public service, his international leadership, particularly in his steadfast support for Ukraine? Yeah. I am sure members will wish to join me in wishing him and his family well in the future.
2: In his last speech at the dispatch box, Sukir says we must do more to defend our democracy following the murder of former Minister Anne Widdecombe. Meanwhile, a man's been arrested on suspicion of sending threatening communications to an MP after Reform UK said threats had been made to kill leader Nigel Farage. The Metropolitan Police Force says the man, who's in his 20s, is being held over a post reported in May. Eight men aged 54 to 73 have been charged with more than 30 rape and child sexual abuse offences. The Crown Prosecution Service says they were part of a grooming gang operating from South Wales. A coroner's ruled England World Cup winner Nobby Styles died with a brain condition caused by repeatedly heading a football. The 78-year-old passed away with severe dementia in 2020. And the Batman Part 2's release date has been delayed yet again. It'll now premiere in February 2028, almost 6 years since the first. From Sky News, I'm Victoria Lawrence.
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5: By checking the weather for your Wednesday, it's another hot one today. It actually feels really hot today. In fact, in my office earlier, I was like, oh man, I had two fans on. I feel to be not even different to her. Anyway, lows tonight about 15 degrees Celsius in London. Tomorrow, 29 degrees Celsius in London. And the Midlands, 12 degrees Celsius tonight. Tomorrow, 28 degrees Celsius with a little bit of cloud here and there.
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5: Hello, gorgeous. Midweek vibes, the 15th of July. How's it going? You're right. Lots of musty, and of course, just 4 hours to go now before it officially kicks off tonight. It's going to be so exciting, isn't it? My thanks also to Vishpad Nagas and to Bali Brumba. They're actually off to Bika Need Vala in Ilford. Very exciting. Be back on the radio tomorrow at 1 o'clock.
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0: Thinking Like a Radio. That's Anita Johan. That's stringer stuff for Katrina Kate, who's looking pretty flexible in the video of this. From the film Doom 3. Hello, gorgeous.
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0: Ale, ale, ale. Ha, ha, ha, indeed. Right, do you know what? There's so much going on. We are under 4 hours away from kickoff tonight. 8 o'clock. Score predictions, get in touch and let me know. England, Argentina, it's going to be the big one. Very, very excited about that. And of course, away from that, we're celebrating the opening of Bikanid Vala in Ilford, in Gansill, Ilford as well. So if you're listening in the Midlands right now, thinking, Bikanid Vala, it's a massive name in India. And they've got quite a few chains in London. And this is the latest one that they've opened up, all right? So the opening is there. Like a Radio Network team is there. And I will be talking to someone very special in the next few minutes. So keep it right here. Also on the way for you, we're keeping a close eye with what's going on in the world of news and politics. Of course, it's Starmer's last day as the Prime Minister's questions. He was on there on his last PMQ today. So, yeah, it was a bit emotional, actually. I see Rachel Reeves in the background as well. I think she was feeling a bit tearful as well. So yeah, he's had his sign-off. He's gone. That's it. We'll keep posting here on Like a Radio. There seems to be so much more happening because midnight social media curfew has been proposed for UK teens aged 16 and 17. That's making the headlines, which I was telling you about yesterday. And there's also a man who has been arrested over a social media post threatening to shoot Nigel Farage. That is also making the headlines. By 4:13,
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0: Stand by, I've got my choice acting on the way for you, and also a classic. I'm a filmy scramble, but first, Arijit Singh, Tum Hi Ho on Like a Radio.

0: Absolutely loving that. That's Thumb Hee Haw playing here on Laika Radio. Right, moving on then.
1: Laika Radio.
0: Ole, ole. Feeling hot, hot, hot indeed. And that is because of the brand new Beacon Nirvana store that has opened up in Ilford, in Gansill, Ilford. And you know what? I've got Donny Brasco, Donathan, on the phone for me here. So let's have a quick chat with Donny Brasco. How's it going?
2: How you doing, Raj? Do you know what? I came a bit earlier on today and they fed me a Raj Kachori here. And obviously, I think it's food named after you because the thing was a mammoth of beautifulness in my mouth. It was so tasty, honestly. I'm here at Beacon Air, Rala. I can't believe you're not with me.
0: I know.
2: I really can't believe you're not here.
0: I thought, you know, I was there on Friday, actually. So I thought, let the team go. You enjoy it. And I saw your post, actually, earlier. I was like, oh, man, Raj Kachori just looks so good. I've never had one before. And it's full of surprises.
2: You know,
0: it's a full of surprises. I had it on Friday for the first time. I mean, you go inside, you tuck in and you got like a tikki in there, then you got the dal in it and also something. I don't know what's going on. It's completely
2: next level.
0: It's a surprise.
2: I sat here, I was eating it earlier on and I started feeling a bit of the chili, so they gave me a lassi and then everyone started cussing me. They're like, how can you find this chili? It's like so much yoghurt and stuff in, but it's so good. I've never had it with the dal inside. It was so good. But jokes apart, Beacon Air Vala's open up in Gansill and Raj, it's a roadblock. We've got door players about to start in a few minutes, so we might have to cut our call really short, but it's awesome. Grand opening today. The place looks absolutely beautiful. Inside's absolutely beautiful. I've got Anuj and I've got Anuj and Rita at the back having a photo shoot behind me right now. Mm-hmm. But yeah, honestly, if anyone's in the area, I just met one of our listeners here called Javad. He sings on the radio in the morning.
0: Oh, he does,
2: I don't know
0: yeah.
2: if you remember him.
0: Of course.
2: He just turned up here and he just like sang a song for everyone and people started clapping. He's crazy.
0: Fantastic. And that's a good thing about these events, because we get to engage with our listeners. We're doing our show in this small studio, and yet there's so many listeners that are tuned in every day. So you enjoy yourself, Donny, and while you're
2: thank
0: there
2: you.
0: Please keep telling us exactly what's going on, because there's so much going on today and there's quite a few dignitaries that will be arriving. How's the menu like? Because I know there seems to be a lot of treats and there's a lot of people that are waiting.
2: There are. I've not worked out exactly how it's working, but everyone's seated at the tables, so they've got tables for like groups and everything. Everyone's sitting at the tables and I feel they're going to do like some kind of taster menu or something. I don't know what's happening, but all the food's coming out, everyone's got their teas coming out, lassis are flying out, and it's just really exciting. The place is awesome. They've got an open kitchen so you can watch it. We've set up, we're interviewing people as they go up and we're getting vox pops. People are just excited because I think it's a very known brand, Beacon Air Vala, and like we're just happy something's come to East London, because we miss it in East London.
0: Absolutely fantastic.
2: We miss it in East London.
0: No, brilliant. Donny, I'll leave you to it. You enjoy the corner and I'll catch up with you later on, all right?
2: Sefos, I'll get one of our friends to call you up.
0: Thank you very much.
2: Take care, Ryan.
0: Thanks, Donny. Bye. There you go. That's our very own Donny Brasco. He is at Beacon Nirvana in Ilford, all right? It's a brand new store opening today. Laika Radio Network is broadcasting exclusively from the premises there, so do check it out. We'll bring you more updates, and also do check out Laika Radio Instagram as well. You'll see everything there as to what the team is up to. And I saw earlier Donny Brasco was tucking into his Ranch Kajordi. I was like, what? Can't believe it. I want some. And it is so right. Without having so much day in it, it does make it less spicy, but it was actually still spicy. I mean, I'll take much spice myself. By 4:21, moving on, let's do a quick check on the football.
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0: So there's only one match everyone's talking about, and that is England-Argentina. Tonight, 8 o'clock, the kickoff. It's going to be absolutely massive, all right? So very excited about that. Don't forget, our sponsors are Rack Law. 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Got to say hi to Sham K. Sham, I can't believe it. Actually, did say yesterday it's going to be an England-Spain final. I can't believe yesterday that France just got completely annihilated. I was hoping that it was going to be France in the win, but hey, it was Vishwanagar's team in the sweepstake, and Kush is England, so we'll see what happens tonight. And you're also saying, Sham, it will be 3-2 to England. I think you've been getting it right so far, so let's see what happens. Abgemume Gi Shakar. And also Jasmine, you're saying England, balle balle.
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0: And you may have also seen on our Instagram, Laika Radio, you'll see how much cup Kanna's going on here at Laika Radio Network as we are building up to tonight's game at 8 o'clock. Yeah. These are crazy things here. I like a HQ. But moving on then, let's do today's Feel Me Scramble. By the way, there's a lot of you getting in touch, so I will give you all a shout out in the next few minutes. But first, let's do this.
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0: Right, Feel Me Scramble then. I've got the following letters. Which film title can you make with these letters? There is an extra letter thrown in there just for good old measure. But can you work this out? M for mother, O-L-A-S-G-A-L. So M for mother, O-L-A-S-G-A-L. If you can work that out, let me know. Here is my number.
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4: Why does it happen in love?
0: Why does it happen in love, hey?
4: Why does it happen in love?
0: Well, if you want to hear why, you can vote for that one. Or you can vote for Bill Lorani. As always, up to you to get voting right now on the studio WhatsApp number. And on the way,
1: playing next with Raj Batten.
0: It's all about you and me, isn't it? Aajkal sirf tere mere pyar ke chakkar hai and the rest of it. And charche, is it? Yeah.
1: Raj,
0: it's on the way.
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5: I'm Samantha Dean. The M42 northbound's very slow. It's due to an earlier accident at the M6 toll. The M5 northbound delays at the M6 at Junction 8 and Hagley. The A456 Kidderminster Road, long delays queuing traffic. That's from Western Road to Brook Crescent. Wigston Parva, the A5's partially blocked. Slow traffic due to an obstruction on the road at the B578. Whitley Village, the A4082 Allard Way is partially blocked. Slow traffic due to an obstruction on the road at Jasmine Grove, and in Leicester, Wharf Street South closed due to an unsafe building from St. Matthew's Way to Gladstone Street. That's the latest.
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0: Just been looking at Akshay Kumar's Instagram. He's posted some posters of his upcoming film Hey Van with Saif Ali Khan. He's doing a film with Saif Ali Khan. It's called Hey Van. It's directed by Priya Darshan, right? So it's going to be a biggie, that. It's releasing in the 11th of September. It's releasing. So Saif Ali Khan, Akshay Kumar, make it to anari, eh? I like it. Right, away from that, hello again to my lovely Nilmala G. He said, how come you're not going to Bikaneedwala? Because I've got to be here for the show, innit? It's silly. Saira, and I've been taking so much time off anyway, so I thought, get it to Kakadi, I might be on the radio. And I've got nice AC here as well. Saira, you said, haha, charche to bahut hai. That's true, isn't it? And you voted for track number one in today's show. So active, Hemma, you love the classic that I played. Hetzel, how you doing? You got the answer right. You're listening in Wembley, and you got the answer right for today's filmy scramble. Gargi, you said, hey Raj, I'm just waiting for the announcement for the next bank holiday once we win. I think it is going to be next Friday if we end up winning on a Sunday. They're saying it's next Friday. And Rohan, hello to you. Hope you're doing well. Gorgeous. And Shafoon is sending you lots of love as always from me to you. Jasmine, hi. Sham, you got the answer right as well for today's filmy scramble.
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0: It is your Leica Radio. How's it going? You feeling good? Let me know, all right? Tonight it's all eyes on Argentina and how well or how dirty they play tonight against England. Come on, England. Bring it home. 4:37.

0: Adı kadar selam namaste. Thank you. I like a radio. Kınal Kancıvala with Vasundhara Das. Right here then, a quick reminder on my filmy scramble. The letters are M for mother, O-L-A-S-G-A-L, M-O-L-A-S-G-A-L. Can you work it out? Let me know, right? We'd love to hear from you. And today's Choice Active, I've got these two songs up for selection. But which one do you want to hear?
1: 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Why does
0: it happen in love? Choice Active, track one, What Is It Happening in Love? From the film Dil Mange Moor and Billo Rani. So get voting right now. Winning song on the way for you here on the show. Later on, here's our number.
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0: It's a film that's done really well at the box office. In fact, even in the UK, in its opening weekend, it absolutely smashed it and teared at the box office. Love this track, Sanju Rathod with Dinesh Bakshi. It is Sari here on Laika Radio, number one song of the Laika Radio Network chart show.
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3: I'm Samantha Dean in Leicester. Wharf Street South, one way's closed. It's due to an unsafe building. From St Matthew's Way to Gladstone Street. At Harts Hill, the B4114 Coles Hill Road's partially blocked. Slow traffic due to an accident from Plough Hill Road to School Hill. Coventry, the A482 Allard Way's partially blocked. Queuing traffic due to an obstruction on the road from Jasmine Grove to Langbank Avenue. Redditch, other road, reports of slow traffic due to an obstruction from Holloway Lane to Coventry Highway. Hagley, the A456 Kidderminster Road, long delays from Western Road to Brook Crescent in the roadworks area.
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0: We're going to need some Coca-Cola right during the hydration break tonight. Just 3 hours to go to kick off. It's going to be the big one. Counting down to England, Argentina, bring it home. Approaching five, these headlines back in two.
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3: Top stories this hour. England face rivals Argentina tonight for a place in the World Cup final. Joe Rawson reports from Atlanta.
4: England aim to reach the World Cup final for the first time in 60 years tonight as Thomas Tuchel's team look to end the reign of defending champions Argentina and their star striker Lionel Messi.
5: It's very unique to play against the reigning champions. It's very unique to play against Leo Messi and his team.
4: Both sets of fans are looking forward to renewing rivalries.
6: I think we're about better team than Argentina.
7: For me, it's the most important match in Argentina for the last 30 years.
4: England defender Mark Gahey is feeling focused.
8: The onus is on them. They're the world champions.
4: The winner will play Spain in Sunday's final after their 2-0 victory over France.
3: Sir Keir Starmer says he's proud to leave the country in a better shape than he found it. During his last Prime Minister's questions, he pledged his wholehearted support to PM-in-waiting Andy Burnham. Conservative leader Kemi Badenoch says she's admired Sir Keir's stance on Ukraine, but joked that the pair rarely agreed on anything.
9: Mr. Speaker, I wanted to make sure that I got the tone right today. So I looked back at his final questions to Boris Johnson. And luckily for him, I plan to be much gentler than he was that day.
3: A man's been arrested after Reform UK said Nigel Farage had received death threats on social media. Police say a man in his 20s was held on Tuesday. Two asylum seekers have been jailed for raping a woman on Brighton Beach in October. Ibrahim El-Sheif and Abdullah Ahmadi were each sentenced to 21 years at Hove Crown Court. Nearly 10 million people over the age of 65 are paying income tax. Revenue and Customs has released details covering the year 2025 to 2026. And the Met Office says extreme weather conditions are increasingly becoming the new normal. A report says 2025 was the warmest year on record. From Sky News, I'm Victoria Lawrence.
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0: And checking the weather for your Wednesday, the 15th of July. It is going to be on the gentle breezy side of things in London tonight. 15 degrees Celsius, your lows. Tomorrow, 29 degrees Celsius in London and the Midlands. Expecting temperatures to drop to about 12 degrees Celsius tonight. And tomorrow, 28 degrees Celsius.
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0: Hello, gorgeous. How you doing? You're right. Just 3 hours to go to kick off tonight, 8 o'clock. It's going to be big, isn't it? Very excited about that. And the answer for my filmy scramble in the last hour was Gaulmar. That was the answer I was looking for. Gaulmar was the right answer. We're crossing back live to Beacon Needvala in Ilford in a little bit. It's the opening. Getting very exciting.
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0: And Udit Narayan with nothing else but your favourite tracks here, Laika. Do you know what? I wanted to talk to you about, well, one of the ice creams that were voted the nation's favourite ice cream. But it has been shrinking in size, all because of all these operating costs together. Talk about Magnum. I'm not a big fan of Magnum. I used to like Magnum. I like the nutty one. You know the nutty one? The hazelnut one. That was really nice. But I'm not a big fan of ice creams now. It's like the odd 99 flake with lots of nuts on it. That's really nice. Anyway, the brand's owner, Unilever, has reduced the size of the ice creams from 110 millilitres to 100 millilitres in 2022. And then they decided to pack in three in a box. You know how you get a three in a box? But according to a story today...
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0: Absolutely. So do you know what now? There seems to be a lot of choice in the market, and there seems to be some kind of dupe, and some of those, you know, the ones that look and taste similar to Magnum ice creams, they've got better versions because of the amount of chocolate that is used in them. Yeah, so I was just getting a story here saying how some supermarkets are doing dupe versions, and they seem to be a lot more cheaper in price as well. Do you know what the other thing I was going to talk to you about? Have you got one of those apps that track your food purchases? You know how when you go into a supermarket, I mean, I use one called Yuk. I use one of those and I scan it every now and then. But everything I pick up is always like negative. It's always like 0% negative. I'm like, oh God, what's going on here? So let me know if you're using those smartphone apps. There's Yuk and there's quite a few others that when you scan in your barcode when you're going into the supermarket, just to kind of track your food before you buy it. Let me know your thoughts on that. A few other bits to share with you as well, which I will do. Don't forget, also we're crossing live to Bika Nidvala. We'll do that in the next few minutes. We're talking to Radio Wally. She is there right now. And also, let me tell you that Karthik Aryan will be reuniting with Bhushan Kumar for Bulbulaiya 4. That's been confirmed as well. That's happening next year. And Nagamon Chetty, who does BBC Breakfast on BBC One, she is the BBC's highest paid South Asian presenter. Would you believe it? Yeah, she is. She's earning a lot of whack. That's all thanks to us with the license fee, right?
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0: they got Bill Orani playing here like a radio, Rija Sharma, and also Anand Raj Anand. I see smashing it, Dandanadan goal here like a radio. 519, got another Rani. She's on the way next.
1: Like a radio.
0: And who's this Rani who's on the phone?
2: I don't know about Rani because that sounds very adult, but I'll take Shehzadi.
0: Oh, I thought you like Rani. What the? Okay.
2: No, see, you're Raj, as in Raja.
0: Oh,
2: so you're superior.
0: Right,
2: I'm
0: right,
2: too
0: right.
2: young to be a Rani, so okay. I'll stick with Shehzadi.
0: Okay, we'll leave it to the listeners to decide that. Anyway, Radio Wally, you are at Bikani Vala in Ilford, the brand new store opening. How exciting is it there?
2: Oh my God, Raj, the hall, the dhamake, the musti, the crowd, the people, the energy, the food, the smell. Everything is 11 out of 10. It is just perfect. The weather is just perfect. It's not too hot. It's not too cold. There's a nice breeze. And, you know, I actually feel like I'm back in Bombay.
0: Yeah.
2: With the way the street crowd is, like, just gathered around. Everyone's just standing around eating and drinking and having so much fun. There's so much love here for Laika. And it's always like I was counting with Ruby earlier. Are there more for Laika Gold or more for Laika Radio? And do you know what? The love is just so equal from everyone.
0: Yeah.
2: It's a phenomenal afternoon. Everyone needs to come down to Bikani Vala in Ilford and Cranbrook Road.
0: Do you know one thing you said there about the taste being so authentic and the feel and the smell and everything? It's so true because I was at Bikani Vala in their other store
2: on
0: Friday.
2: Yeah.
0: And, in Southall on Friday. And when I was there, it was absolutely amazing. I mean, having that taste, authentic, that smell when you walk in is just like India. So I absolutely
2: rate it.
0: Well,
2: it's like when we did the opening in Hounslow last year, if you remember.
0: Yeah.
2: And the same energy, the same. It does. I really do feel like I'm in the back, you know, streets back of India, and it's just, and the people, you know, like the crowd are so lovely, the staff are so lovely, the love for Laika is just, as always, on point. So yeah, definitely, and it's a great place for family, and the location is perfect. Like, it's walking distance from stations. There's car park space. It's just. They've really hit it home with this one. And on Laika headquarters doorsteps, what more can we ask for?
0: Absolutely. And it's a Gantill tube station, right? So just near there.
2: Correct. Gantill tube station is literally a 3-minute walk.
0: Okay, fantastic. So there you go. It's in the ethos. It's in the brand, Bikani Vala. It spells service. It spells amazing service. And that's exactly what it's about. And that's what people are getting there right now. And I know...
2: Yeah, everything is going up on our socials. So.
0: There's already so much content that's on our socials, so do check it out so you don't feel you're feeling left out. But Radio Wally, you're going to be back for your show at 7, so I'll see you shortly.
2: I'll be back at 7 o'clock. Yes, definitely. I'll catch up with you soon. I'm going to go have some Barney Puddy now.
0: Okay, see you shortly. Take care.
2: Take care. Bye.
0: There you go. That's our Radio Wally. She is at Bikani Vala in Ilford, the brand new store opening today. 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
0: A lot of you getting in touch today. Lots of love to all of you that are also at Beacon Ivala and saying that we're listening in the car going to Beacon Ivala. Enjoy, enjoy, enjoy with Leica Radio Network. Also, lots of other showbiz news on the way for you here on Drive as well. And some more interesting surveys. Keep it here. Do you know what? There's a flight that I was checking out here to do with that. EasyJet passengers were stuck on the tarmac for hours when the plane couldn't refuel. Do you believe that? It's crazy, isn't it? They had to wait for more than 2 hours in the middle of the night after the diverted plane was unable to refuel at Stansted Airport. Do you know, forget the normal flights, but do you know the seaplanes that you get when you're in the Maldives or any of those kind of resorts? I was stuck on one of those seaplanes. When you're on one of those seaplanes and there's so much heat around you, it's crazy. You just want to get out. And the planes are so small. Being so claustrophobic in that. Remember when I went to the Maldives last year? I was like, Barbara, yeah, it's too much in this seaplane. I can't be doing with it. Well, I'm just going to see boat. But moving on then, I've got my lyrical miracle for you. So shall we do that?
1: Lyrical miracle with Raj Badden.
0: My lyrical miracle then are the following lyrics. Tell me which song comes to mind when I say to you, Koi samajh na paaye kya rog sataaye. So koi samajh na paaye kya rog sataaye. It's a very popular song from the 90s, so that's all I'm going to say to you. Which song comes to mind? Koi samajhna paaye kya rog sataaye? Are the lyrics from which song?
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0: Stand by, Ranjit Singh. 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
2: I'm Samantha Dean in Leicester. Wharf Street South one way is closed due to an unsafe building. From the A594 St Matthews Way to Gladstone Street. Coventry, the A4082 Allard Way is partially blocked. Queuing traffic due to an obstruction on the road from Jasmine Grove to Langbank Avenue. Coventry and the A46 Coventry Eastern Bypass, that's partially blocked. Queuing traffic due to an accident from the A45 Stonebridge Highway to Clifford Bridge Road. At Brierley, the B4172 Delph Road's partially blocked, slow traffic due to an earlier accident at Turner's Lane. That's the latest.
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0: Eddie Cyclist in RG sing for Ranbir Kapoor. A very ducky Ranbir Kapoor in that. Eddie Le Mushkil, Like a Radio. As again, a lot of our listeners that are at Bikaner Valley enjoying themselves in Ilford, the brand new store opening. The details are available on our social media handles. I've got to say hi to Javad. Javad, how are you doing? You're right, I know you're a regular on Donny Brasco's breakfast show, and you were there also at Bikaner Valley. You sent me the answer for today's Lyrical Miracle, but I can't play the answer just right now because otherwise it will just give the game away. Gargi, you too as well. And Meena, hi to you. Shami got the answer right. Vijayalakshmi, you also got the answer right as well. Thank you very much. So keep sending me your answers for today's Lyrical Miracle. And the lyrics are, Koi samaj na paaye kya rog sataaye. You know, I love these kind of rhyming wale gaane, so that's why I've chosen today's Lyrical Miracle. Koi samaj na paaye kya rog sataaye. If you're not getting in touch, here is my number again.
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0: will say, yeah, I don't like playing here like a radio Shrek or Charles vocals. Absolutely fantastic. Right, final call on today's Lyrical Miracle. I'll give you the answer to that in the next hour show, so I can play a song in its entirety. On the way for you next, a song from Gabi Singh. The first traffic and travel in your area.
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3: I'm Samantha Dean in Leicester. Wharf Street South one way is closed. It's due to an unsafe building from the A594 St Matthews Way to Gladstone Street. It's due to a roof collapse. Coventry, the A46 Coventry Eastern Bypass is partially blocked, queuing traffic due to an accident from the A45 Stonebridge Highway to Clifford Bridge Road. Coventry, the A4082 Allard Way is partially blocked, queuing traffic due to an obstruction on the road from Jasmine Grove to Langbank Avenue. In Birmingham, the A38M Aston Expressway out of town stop start from the city centre to the M6 at Spaghetti Junction.
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2: Top stories this hour. England are just 2 hours away from the start of their attempt to reach a first World Cup final in 60 years against Argentina. These fans in Atlanta are confident the holders can be beaten.
3: Everyone says about Lionel Messi, but we've got plenty of players to make them worry about us.
4: Our players look switched on. I've not been overly convinced by Argentina in their games. It's our time.
5: We're a team full of winners and players that thrive under that pressure.
4: There may be some VAR controversy, but I think we'll pull through and we'll nick it.
2: England defender Mark Gahey wants it to be enjoyable.
6: It's a big game with big players. Both sides have great players, and when you have that, it's just going to be a good game. You know, it's going to be a fun watch and one that we're going to be talking about for a long time. So, yeah, excited.
2: Elsewhere, Keir Starmer has pledged to give his wholehearted support to PM in waiting Andy Burnham. He made the comment at his last Prime Minister's Questions. The Lib Dem leader, Sir Ed Davey, recommended the new Toy Story movie if Keir finds himself with more time on his hands.
7: His main character used to be in law enforcement, but was mainly known for being little wooden, but was replaced by a shiny new action figure from far away who thinks he can fly. And the name Andy on everyone's lips.
2: The Metropolitan Police say a man has been arrested on suspicion of sending threatening communications to a Member of Parliament. Reform UK says a threat was made on social media in May to shoot Nigel Farage. 8 men have been charged with 34 offences over the alleged sexual exploitation of children in South Wales in the 80s and 90s. Gwent Police arrested them yesterday. They are aged between 54 and 73. Government plans for an overnight social media curfew for 16 and 17-year-olds are being criticised. There are warnings it would be too easy for teenagers to just turn the settings off. And going to museums could slow down ageing. Researchers have found cultural events could be comparable to regular exercise in supporting longer lives. From Sky News, I'm Victoria Lawrence.
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8: And checking the weather for your Wednesday the 15th. And if you are out and about tonight because of the match, then let me tell you, it's going to be sunny with a bit of gentle breeze in London. Lows about 15 degrees Celsius. Tomorrow, 29 degrees Celsius in London and the Midlands. 12 degrees Celsius tonight. Tomorrow, 28 degrees Celsius.
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8: 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Hello, gorgeous. How are you doing? You're right. Just 2 hours to go. 2 hours before the kickoff tonight. England, Argentina. Keep your predictions coming in. Got my big question on the way for you shortly, and also my 3 second rule while I'm gonna, and also my choice of the winning song from the last hour. All on the way here on a drive.
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kendi sevgilisine rubaru. Like a radio. 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It's so good, isn't it? 11 minutes past 6. It's your Wednesday drive. Rang de basanti de. Rubaru. Sounds absolutely fab. In this sunshine, we've got a Sharfoon, my darling. How you doing? Lots of love. And you're loving the choice of songs. I'm so glad you are. And also, Rita, you got the answer right for today's lyrical miracle. And Sarah saying, Raj, Javed has such a nice voice. If he sent you a voice note, he always sings a Donny show. I know who he is. I know. I've listened to him myself. He's got a fab voice. So I will give you the answer shortly. All right. Before I do that, though, there's a story I was reading here to do with Netflix and Disney Plus subscribers could be told to...

0: ice cream. Even now, when I've had one for ages, but just that smell was quite distinct. Let me know if there's any kind of memories you have of a kid. So when you were, I don't know, certain smells that you have that kind of resonate with your childhood, get in touch and let me know. Would love to know what those smells were. I just keep it clean. All right, thank you very much. Away from that, the majority of parents admit to doing this when the children are not in the house, and that is playing their video games. Do you do that? Do you play their video games when they're not at home? Get in touch and let me know. Right, do you know what? There's a couple of people that got the answer right for today's lyrical miracle. Gargi, hi to you.
1: Hi, Raj. 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
0: She got it right. Right, Javed, you seem to be in demand at the moment, so we're going to play your voice note here.
2: Hi, Raj. कोई समझ न पाए क्या रोग सताए कोई जाए जरा ढूंढ के लाए न जाने कहां दिल खो गया न जाने कहां दिल खो गया
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0: Love a remix there.
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0: Javed, absolutely fantastic. Oh man, you superstar, amazing singer. So, so good. Well, there's your answer.
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0: I think you're going to move to Nina, Playing Here Like a Radio. And that track from the film Deal, that was my Lyrical Miracle track from the last hour of the
1: tasty
0: show.
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0: Right, do you know what? There seems to be a bit of a battle going on over that song from the film Dil. I haven't got it because I'm taking Vish on. So basically, while that song was playing, I was just testing Vish. I was saying, Vish, can you work out which song this is? Because I only gave him a little clip. And he was like, no, I can't get it. He goes, no, it's definitely one of my favourites. I said, well, it can't be one of your favourites because it's a station's favourite. Everyone loves this song. And then Radio Wally has just walked in from Beacon Needvala. And then she has just claimed that this is her song. I'm like, what the is going on? Vish Bhatnagar, you want to say that's your favourite track. Radio Wally's saying that's yours, that's hers, and I'm saying it's mine, so I'm saying it's a radio station. You're going to get Like a Radio's favourite song. How's it going?
2: I think it is. It's absolutely amazing. And the song, by the way, is amazing, and I'm not claiming it as my own because it's such a popular one, but it's a very nice one
0: absolutely.
2: As well. I am not going to sleep tonight as well because I'm so full.
0: I was going to say that. You're not going to sleep tonight, are you?
2: Absolutely not. I tell you what, I've had to come outside to speak to you because it is so packed inside, Raj. It's unbelievable. Honestly, this is my ilaka, my local area, and there's been such a buzz about Beacon Needvala opening in Gansel for such a long time, and I'm so glad it's opened. And you can see that the entire community, every generation, every age, there's family here, there's older people here, there's little kids running around, and I tell you what, we've eaten so much food, it's mind-blowing.
0: You could go there every morning now to have your paratha as well, because they do everything, don't they? So you're sorted.
2: The only trouble is like, I won't be able to come and do a show because I'm going to be in a food, like, overdose state.
0: Absolutely.
2: Too many carbs. But I tell you what, I just eaten, and what an experience. What a gastronomical experience. I had debala, which had all the sour chutney. There was papri in there as well. It was so good. And then I had mango lassi because it was a little bit spicy for me. Vada pav, I've just eaten a big plate of that. And also pav bhaji, absolutely incredible. So everything I've tried is so delicious, it's so tasty, and the spicing, the flavor profiles and everything, just mind-blowing. And everybody else that's eating the food here, I've not heard one person say anything negative. It's such an iconic brand with so much stuff. I can see namkeen and mithai all outside here as I stand outside the shop. Pani puri, there's laddu, there's so much stuff. Feta, there's so many things here. Jai puri, everything outside, and it's all available to purchase as well when you come in and have your food. So honestly, it's going to do wonders for footfall in East London, and obviously the brand established so hugely in India and then opened up in West London. So now they're absolutely making a monopoly, aren't they?
0: They are indeed, absolutely. Yeah, Beacon Needvala is famous for Indian street food, and as you mentioned, and balle and all sorts, but also paratha. I was there on Friday and I was having my paratha. I had a what was it, gobi wala paratha, which is very
2: OMG!
0: Luckily, I didn't have a show on Friday, so that's a good job. So I was all right. So the food coma.
2: I wanted to try the chole bhature, and I was too full. I've eaten so much. I don't think I can eat a spoon of chole bhature now. So I'll have to do that another time. And everybody who's in East London needs to come down. West London, any part of London, to try this food is just
0: absolutely
2: awesome. Absolutely.
0: Vish, thank you. Radio Wally, what did you have? Radio Wally's in the studio with me. She just jumped from Beacon Needvala back to the studio.
3: Well, I couldn't have the cool gastronomical experience that Vish had, but they were very kind. They packed me a little takeaway. So I had the debala, and I've got to say, it was really nice. I'm surprised Vish found it spicy, though, because Vish's spice palate is generally quite high, but I thought it was lovely. But I have got a little takeaway goodie bag, so I can't wait to experience that later on tonight.
0: Oh,
2: I didn't find it spicy. I found it a little bit. So I had a mango lassi and it eased it.
0: Perfect.
2: I just found it a little. There we go. Yeah, absolutely fantastic.
0: Salty lassi does a trick every time. Have that. It is absolutely amazing.
2: I think so. It's amazing. Thank you.
0: Take care. Enjoy.
2: All right.
0: Evening.
2: Take care. Cheers.
0: Bye.
2: Thank you. Bye.
0: There you go. That is Vish Bhatnagar. He is at Beacon Needvala, the brand new store opening in Ilford, just near the Gansill station. So, it's actually very, very local there. So do go and check it out. Enjoy. And do send us reviews as well. And tag Like a Radio and also beaconneedvala.uk as well. They're on Instagram and pretty active there.
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0: Right, my 3 second rule. Gunner is here for you. Can you work this song out? Let me know.
4: Yeah, ready on 3, 2, 1.
1: Raj Patton's 3 second rule.
5: Is dil ki baaton mein jo aate hain.
0: And that is it. All right, can you work that out? Get in touch and let me know. Do you want another listen? Don't give the game away anyway, but let me know if you can work it out. 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
4: Ready on 3, 2, 1.
1: Raj Patton's 3 second rule.
5: Is dil ki baaton mein jo aate hain.
0: As simple as that. We're on the way for you next.
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7: I'm Samantha Dean. In Leicester, Wharf Street South one-way streets closed due to an unsafe building from the A594 St Matthew's Way to Gladstone Street. It's due to a roof collapse. Old Milton Street, Clyde Street, Gladstone Street and Fleet Street are also closed. At Burton, the A38 Lichfield Road southbound's partially blocked. Slow traffic due to an obstruction on the road from the A5121 Clay Mills to Branston Interchange. Hagley, the A456 Kidderminster Road. Long delays and queues from Western Road to Brook Crescent in the roadworks. Coventry Eastern Bypass is partially blocked due to an accident from Stonebridge Highway to Clifford Bridge Road.
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0: Zeta. Sonnenigam, playing Gear Like Radio. Absolutely love that. Lucky, no time for love. But we got time for love here. Always on Like a Radio. 6:36. Just under an hour and a half to go to the kickoff tonight. It's going to be huge. We're looking forward to that. Right, moving on then. A lot of you getting in touch for today's 3-second rule of Alagana. Branch pattern. Hello, going out to you, Jahat. I hope you're well. You're loving the music. Syra, you got the answer. Spot on. Lots of love going out to you. D, hi to you. Can I just say that this Javed guy is getting so much love. Itna sara pyar. It is crazy. I think he's got his own fan club. Javed, you're getting lots of love, all right? And D said basically, I'm so used to hearing Javed in the mornings. It feels weird hearing him at this time, but he definitely has a good voice. And gastronomical. I mean, you're referring to fish, but not gonna know. His word choices are absolutely crazy. Lots of love going out to you. You got the answer right for today's 3-second rule. Bab, hi to you. You got the answer right. You're watching. What are you watching? Oh, you're watching the cricket yesterday, weren't you? But thank you very much for getting in touch today. Trish, hi to you. Lots of PR from me to you. Also, Sharfoon, you got the answer right as well. Who's this? Mina, Nilly, you got the answer right. Shami, you got the answer right. Sage, you got the answer right as well. By the way, you're sure they're messaging me saying Raj, Screwball used to be my favourite as well. You're sure though? You just like copying me, Anna. Everything that I like, you sort of like. Mm-hmm. Once again, 3-second rule for you then. Which song is this? Get ready on 3, 2, 1.
1: Raj Patton's 3-second rule. Is dil ki baaton mein jo aate hain.
0: There you have it. Get in touch and let me know. More hits up next. Like a radio.
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0: It is so good, isn't it? Shreya Ghoshal, Sonu Nigam. That is Hasmat Pagli, but Pyar Ho Jayega. Let me know where you're watching the match tonight, by the way. Can you be watching it at home, or will you be out and about? It's going to be so, so busy everywhere you go, right? Even restaurants just completely jammed out. It's going to be a busy one tonight. What are you doing? It's nice to see the unity of the country together for England.
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0: Well, that's it from me then. My 3 second rule while I Ghana was this. Have a listen.
1: Raj Patton's 3 second rule.
4: Is dil ki baaton mein jo aate hain.
0: It was dil to pagle. Ready, when you got the right, yeah?
5: Straight away.
0: She's straight away, yeah. Makes a change for her. So there you go. 3 second rule, dil to pagle was the answer. That's it from me. Oh, by the way, sorry I couldn't do a big question today. It was just so kind of busy because we had these links that were coming in from Bikaner Vala in Ilford, the brand new store opening. Once again, congratulations to the owners and to the whole team of Bikaner Vala. Absolutely fantastic stuff. Right, that's it from me then. I'm off out of here. Don't forget, after 7 o'clock, it is Radio Wally with her roller coaster. Radio Wally's your birthday tomorrow, isn't it?
5: It is.
0: It's her birthday. It's Radio Wally's birthday tomorrow, so she's double excited.
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0: 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Ashwini's in for Nisa Nasir on Leica Gold and Leica Radio Greater Manchester.
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0: Good luck to England. I'll see you tomorrow at 4. 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
1: Traffic and travel.
7: I'm Samantha Dean in Leicester. Wharf Street South one way is closed. It's due to an unsafe building from St Matthew's Way to Gladstone Street. It's due to a roof collapse. At Burton, the A38 Lichfield Road southbound's partially blocked. Slow traffic due to an obstruction on the road from the A5121 Clay Mills to the A5121 Branston interchange. At Acox Green, at the B4146 Yardley Road's partially blocked due to an accident at Florence Road. Hagley, the A456 Kidderminster Road's long delays and queuing traffic due to roadworks from Western Road to Brook Crescent. There's temporary lights in operation.
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19: Pepe's Piri Piri is turning up the heat. Pepe's Piri Piri on Belgrave Road, Leicester, with grills fired up and ready to serve your flame-grilled Piri Piri favorites. Pepe's Piri Piri, definitely worth a visit.
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20: It was just another day. A familiar drive through familiar country. But then, just around the corner, came the unexpected. He'd let his speed creep a little too high as he approached a bend. And he was no longer driving at the right speed for the road. The scary thing is, he didn't even realize. Driving even a little too fast for the situation is a major cause of collisions. Especially on country roads, where you don't know what's around the corner. Think. Don't let your speed creep.
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2: The top stories this hour. England fans are feeling optimistic and anxious with kickoff an hour away in England's World Cup semi-final against holders Argentina. Joe Rawson reports from Atlanta.
3: The atmosphere is ramping up here in Atlanta with kickoff approaching and this historic rivalry about to be renewed with the highest of stakes on the line, a place in the World Cup final. England boss Thomas Tuchel has tried to play the magnitude of the game down.
4: I think every team in the world is beatable, so is Argentina, so is us.
3: Morgan Rogers gets his first start of the tournament in place of Noni Madueke, and Reece James comes into the 11. Lionel Messi leads the line for Argentina.
2: Some team news in ahead of the big game. We are hearing Jed Spence starts at left-back for England. Elsewhere, and there were football puns aplenty during Sir Keir Starmer's final Prime Minister's questions. He defended his record in Downing Street. Conservative MP Graham Stewart couldn't resist relating the PM's fall from power to the action we'll see tonight at the World Cup. He said most of us can only dream of enjoying the success he has.
5: Scoring the winning goal, leading our team to victory. Yet the Prime Minister did it. But politics, like football, is a ruthless game. And he's now been handed a red card by the 400 dodgy referees.
2: A 14-year-old boy has been charged with offences linked to extreme right-wing terrorism in South London. Police say it's in connection with an alleged plan to target two mosques in Sutton. New ticket barriers are to be installed at railway stations across England as part of a crackdown on fare evasion. £33 million is going into taller gates to prevent passengers jumping them. And Nobby Stiles' son says football has failed players affected by illnesses linked to heading the ball. A coroner ruled earlier that the 1966 World Cup winner died with a brain condition caused by repeated headers. From Sky News, I'm Victoria Lawrence.
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6: 2 minutes past seven, good evening. You're tuned into Leica, looking at that weather for you now. Nice, clear, bright evening across the region for us. A few clouds in the background, but a nice, clear, light night across, leaving us with a minimum of 16 degrees. So go ahead, baby, crack open all those kirkia tonight.
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0: Brand new number only dropped yesterday is Jasmine Sandler's.

0: such a beautiful track, isn't it? I'm loving the vibes of this one. Loving. Question is Jasmine Sanders really engaged? Because we are yet to see official announcements on her social media handles. Unless you've seen something that I haven't, in which case, please drop me a message and let me know. Wherever you're joining us from tonight, keep those messages rolling, baby.
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1: Football score updates brought to you by Rack Law Solicitors, specialists of family law, immigration law, property, civil disputes, wills and probate, and for other legal requirements.
0: It's all about England, England, England! Come on, boys, it's all about tonight because we've got the chance to take a giant stride towards immortality when we're facing Argentina in the World Cup semi-finals, the biggest match England have had since winning the finals in 1966 at Wembley. Now, the Three Lions have reached two World Cup semi-finals in the last 6 decades since then. I believe one was in the 90s with Italy and then Russia about 80 years ago. But this latest edition, there's old rivalry, there's layers of history and controversial subplots. Now, it is all about England. Tonight, 8 o'clock, the match will be kicking off and it's the last chance to finally reach another global showpiece. And I think it's well deserved. And I'm going to be really honest, so far, touch wood, my predictions have all come through. Okay, everything I've been saying, quite a few of you reminded me, the radio wale apne jitne bhi predictions dale hai na, aaj tak for the World Cup this time round, have all fallen true. So tonight, I'm going to say, I reckon we are going to win it. I'm saying maybe either 2-0 or 2-1. Because Argentina also, they're a strong team. But I feel like tonight it's in the bag. So come on, let me know what your score predictions are and get those messages across as we play old rivals Argentina for a place in Sunday's World Cup final, the biggest game since 1966. And don't forget your 15-minute free consultation with Rack Law, our sponsors, when you mention Leica Radio.
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6: After the smash hit run in 2025, Surinderella is back for 2026. 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

0: 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So as I was saying earlier, so Gupta Navratri, Gupta obviously means the word secret, so at the moment it's Asad Gupta Navratri, which is one of the more spiritual Navratri, so it's a significant period where we worship Mata Rani, आप जो भी बुलाओ, and it's all done in Gupta, it's all done in secrecy, so this is more about a spiritual celebration of Ma, whether it's the Magh one or the Asadi one, which is Asadi one, which is happening this month. So yes, it's a very sacred time for me because, as you know, it's my birthday and I have Navratri at the same time. So I feel like I get to celebrate and party with Mata in my own special way. But of course, on the roller coaster, we will be celebrating Navratri in our own style. So Ma Gupta Navratri, as I said, it's all about all the spiritual stuff you do, all the pratna, the sadhana, the aradhana, everything that you do is basically kehte hai na ki agar aap, if you give with your right hand, your left hand shouldn't even know about it. Ye aisi navratri hai jahan pe hum apni privacy mein mata rani ki seva karte. 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So there you go, aap hamari gyan ke paathshala mein hazir hue, aap sabka swag se swagat ho.
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0: And of course, I got to play you the chart number one because it's currently my favourite. It's a song that celebrates saris. Come on, it's all about dressing up. Sanjana Thor ki aawaz mein from Dhamal 4. Gulabi Gulabi Sari. Chirag, lots of love going out to you. Hema, happy Navratri aapko bhi. Jitendra ji saying, Radio Wali, less than 6 hours to your birthday, we should have a national holiday. I couldn't agree more, Jitendra. I couldn't agree more.

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1: UK singers, this is your moment. For the first time, ZTV's iconic singing reality show, Sare Gamapa, is holding auditions in London. 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

0: अब ये सवाल तो आप पूछोगी ना, व्हाट इज मोबाइल नंबर? Of course not. You all know exactly what the mobile number is. Keep those messages coming. Let me know how you guys are doing. Siren, lots and lots of love going out to you, saying Radio Wally, England all the way. Your predictions so far have been spot on. So please, tonight we need to win, and then we can have double celebrations of England winning and your birthday. Absolutely. Look, England, there's a lot of pressure on you, all right? Because, you know, you need to win tonight, obviously, because it's my birthday. So we'll call it a birthday present. And to make that, you know, that universal prayer even stronger, let's do this.
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0: Chalo yaad karte hain maa Adhya Shakti ko. 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

0: So much love coming in for this Garba Puja. Happy Navratri and Jai Mataji to you as well. 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

0: 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What a voice, Nailik Da. 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
2: Stories this hour. England are just kicking off against holders Argentina in their attempt to reach a first World Cup final in 60 years. Joe Rawson is in Atlanta.
3: The next chapter in this historic rivalry is just getting underway. England looking to right the wrongs of Maradona's hand of God in 1986 and David Beckham sending off in 2002. Led by Harry Kane and Jude Bellingham, who've been heroes so far, they look to end the reign of the defending champions, who are captained by Lionel Messi. He's proven he still got it, even at the age of 39. A final date with Spain on Sunday is on the line. It's England versus Argentina.
2: These supporters in the city are full of confidence.
4: Honestly, this is the most exciting game of football I've ever seen in my life.
5: I think we just play our own game. We play good football.
6: I mean, I'm nervous. It's great atmosphere here. I think we'll be able to contain Messi. I think he will score, but personally, I think we'll win 2-1. It's coming home. It's coming home, baby.
2: Elsewhere, Sir Keir Starmer's told the House of Commons he's proud to leave the country in better shape than he found it. He's been at his final Prime Minister's Questions, where he insisted he'll give his successor his wholehearted support. A man's been arrested on suspicion of sending threatening communications to an MP. It follows claims by Reform UK that its leader received a message from someone who said they were going to shoot him. Two asylum seekers have been jailed for 21 years for raping a woman on Brighton Beach last October. A third man who filmed it was given an 18-and-a-half-year term. The Education Secretary says she's not ruling out changing the voluntary aspect of social media curfews if it's found teens are turning off safety features. Under government plans, 16- and 17-year-olds will be prevented from accessing certain apps between midnight and 6 a.m. by default. And a coroner's ruled England World Cup winner Nobby Stiles died with a brain condition caused by repeatedly heading a football. He passed away with severe dementia in 2020. From Sky News, I'm Victoria Lawrence.
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7: 2 minutes past eight. Good evening. You're tuned into Leica, looking at that weather for you now. A nice, clear evening ahead of us, but it will remain a little bit more cloudy towards the Midlands, but a dry one with 16 degrees as a minimum. Go ahead, baby. Crack open those kirikia tonight.
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7: It's 8 o'clock, it's Wednesday. We're going to get nice and nostalgic. We're going to reminisce with Radio Wally, and I'm, of course, going to be keeping you updated on the England game with Argentina. More music, less talk. Let's kick off this dance with two big tracks back to back.
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0: Such a beautiful, beautiful track, isn't it? Sonu Nigam and Alka Yagnik with a bit of Chori Chori. And before that, kicked you off nice and high with a bit of Ishq Samundar.
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0: out to the Throat Bank. So many lovely messages coming in for this one. Miss Scandalous and Just Sonia. It's all about the noughties nostalgia. Whether you're joining us in Greater London or the Midlands, 1458 AM, DAB, Alexa, Google Home, LaikaRadio.com, or that Laika Radio mobile app, ab sabka swag se swagat ho. 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
0: And of course, we have kicked off England and Argentina. England playing their old rivals for a place in Sunday's World Cup final. Now the Three Lions bidding to reach first World Cup for men since 1966. All I'm going to say is that's twice now from what I can see that Messi has been denied a free kick. I think this referee probably wants to avoid holidays to Argentina.

0: He's really not happy, is he? We can see that, you know, arms, legs, everything's flying around in the air, but they're not backing down. And this, I like this referee at the moment. I'm liking it. I still believe that as soon as anyone gets the ball, they don't have a split second to think because they get their head up and the tackles are coming in. But my only piece of advice, don't take the bait, England. Argentina have clearly set out to wind you up in any way they can. So do not do it. Take your time, take your chances, and take us towards that final on Sunday. It is absolutely an atmosphere that we do not want to miss. It is all about England v Argentina. The score as it stands, 0-0, and I'm hoping that I can turn around at one point and say it's a goal. But let me know what your score predictions are. And of course, don't forget your 15-minute free consultation with our sponsors, Racklaw, when you mention Leica Radio.
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0: Such a beautiful track, isn't it? From the movie Gina Sif. Here, Lily. A big shout out going out to Cedric Lochte listening, saying, Radio Wally, you're very connected to Matarani. Huh? We need all the prayers from Mataji today for England. Do you know what? Fingers, toes, everything is crossed today. Come on, boys. Let's get it in at the back of that net. Do not take the bait.
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0: And of course, episode 24, East Asian Africans. This is a very important conversation talking about where adversity turns into opportunity. 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
0: This is definitely one that you're going to reminisce with, Radio Wally. Every time I played this, I always have people say to me, "Yeah, aapke pe gana likha gaya tha na, thode badmash, thode nadan, lekin bahut zyada pyare." 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

0: such a beautiful track, isn't it? And as I said, I feel like this one is going to make a few more appearances on the Radio Ali Rollercoaster. But it's that time of the evening where I tell you how much I love you, but I've got to be leaving you. But figure not, my lovelies, because in true Radio Ali style, leaving you with one of my favourite tracks, celebrating the vocals of Hari Haranji, and also getting you ready for that noughties nostalgia that's happening tomorrow, followed straight by a 90s number that's been in my head all day. Mangal Singh aur Aasha Ji Ki Awaaz Ke Saath. Until tomorrow, good night. God bless. Stay safe, stay warm, stay hydrated. Aur kal tak mujhe pyaar.
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2: The top stories this hour. England are taking on Argentina in Atlanta for a place in football's World Cup final. The city's police department says it has extra security in place given the history of bad blood between the two nations. But it must be stressed there have been very few reports of any trouble so far. One of the biggest sore points between the nations is Maradona's Hand of God goal in Argentina's quarter-final win at the 1986 tournament. Peter Shilton was the goalkeeper that day and he's revealed Maradona never spoke to him about it.
3: He invited me to go over to his show he had in Argentina, but I smelt a rat there. I thought, no, I'm not going to put myself at risk then. And I played against him at Wembley in a Rest of the World Football League match and only played one half. He never got near our goal, so...
2: Sir Starmer has pledged to give his wholehearted support to PM in waiting Andy Burnham. He made the comment at his last Prime Minister's questions. Conservative MP Graham Stewart couldn't resist relating the PM's fall from power to the action at the World Cup. He said most of us can only dream of enjoying the success he has.
4: Scoring the winning goal, leading our team to victory. Yet the Prime Minister did it. But politics, like football, is a ruthless game. And he's now been handed a red card by the 400 dodgy referees.
2: A 14-year-old boy has been charged with a terrorism offence after police discovered an alleged plan to target two London mosques. Officers say they found a number of documents of concern when the child was arrested. The Home Office has announced police officers in England and Wales will get a 3.5% wage rise. It'll take into effect in September, but is lower than the amount recommended by a pay review body. And the release date for Batman Part 2 has been delayed yet again. It'll now premiere in February 2028, almost 6 years since the first. From Sky News, I'm Victoria Lawrence.
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5: 2 minutes past nine, good evening. You're tuned into Leica, looking at that weather across the region. Another very dry and warm night ahead for us with a minimum of 17 degrees. Make sure you stay nice and hydrated, and a beautiful start to your Thursday, which of course is a bit cast. It is going to be a maximum of 29 degrees.
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5: Behe dil se shukriya karam meherbani for your beautiful messages on, of course, all of those lovely gems, noughties and nostalgia. 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

0: Two absolute beautiful, beautiful tracks there to kick off your Lazy Lounge. It's Styles there on both of these. Absolutely my favourites. Absolutely love these ones. Big shouts to everyone locked in and listening. Keep those messages rolling. Let me know you're still part of this party tonight, whether you're joining us in Greater London or the Midlands. 1458 AM, DAB, Alexa, Google Home, LaikaRadio.com or that Laika Radio mobile app. I've Sabka Swag. 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
2: UK singers, this is your moment. 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
1: 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Time for something hatke, something bachke. It is your Lazy Lounge special. Now, there's a few different variations to this beautiful, beautiful track. Each one as beautiful as the last. And I love them all. Let's enjoy this one together. Turn up the volume. Argalsun.

0: any 90s number that I always play, you guys shower me with nothing but pure love. And this one was no different. Such a beautiful, beautiful, beautiful track. It's all about 90s. And of course, tomorrow I'll be bringing you an extra special 90s at night, because tomorrow is my birthday and I cannot wait to celebrate on air with you. Already the messages have been pouring in with birthday wishes, but please kal ke liye bacha ke kuch to rakho. 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
2: Such a beautiful track, isn't it? But it's that time of the evening where I tell you how much I love you, but I gotta be leaving you. But figure not, my lovelies. Of course, I will be back tomorrow. A few questions saying, Radio Wali, aapka kal birthday aur aap kal aaoge? Kyun nahi bhai? I always love celebrating my birthday with my Laika Parivar. And of course, that is all of you guys at home. So yes, tomorrow is gonna be Party Vale vibes as we celebrate my birthday on air tomorrow. Cannot wait. Once again, a very Shubha Navaratri to all our listeners who are celebrating Navaratri. Navaratri ka pehla din tha. So lots and lots of Navaratri ki shubhkamnaye to you guys as well. And in true Radio Wali style, I'm leaving you with a beautiful track to celebrate Ranveer Singh, our Laika Artist of the Week, along with a beautiful number to celebrate Naughty's Nostalgia. So until tomorrow, well, we are going to celebrate his style. Say good night, God bless, stay safe, stay warm, stay hydrated. Aur kal tak, mucho pyar.
0: 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Come on, England! Roar it, score it, bring the World Cup home. 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
11: The voice that defined a complete era. The songs that touched millions. She's coming to London. Soon.
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2: Top stories this hour. Pubs up and down England are packed as England take on Argentina for a place in the final of the World Cup. The winners will play Spain for the trophy on Sunday in New Jersey. Those who run bars across the UK say they've had it tough recently with increasing costs, including national insurance contributions. James Hawkins from the British Beer and Pub Association says the tournament's provided a welcome boost for the sector.
3: At the last match against Norway, we sold over 5 million extra pints. We're predicting for this match against Argentina, especially with the more sympathetic hour, it could be in excess of 6 million. And if they go all the way, who knows what could happen.
2: Sir Keir Starmer has set out his achievements in government during his final Prime Minister's questions. He said under his leadership, there have been improvements to the NHS and investment in tackling child poverty. The outgoing PM says he's proud to leave the country better than he found it.
4: To all those in the gallery and all across the country who struggle to be seen or heard, you're the reason I came into politics. To my wife and children, I love you. Goodbye.
2: The Metropolitan Police say a man has been arrested on suspicion of sending threatening communications to a Member of Parliament. Reform UK says a threat was made on social media in May to shoot Nigel Farage. Two asylum seekers have been jailed for raping a woman on Brighton Beach in October. Ibrahim Al-Sheikh from Egypt and Abdullah Ahmadi from Iran were each sentenced to 21 years at Hove Crown Court. From September, police officers in England and Wales will get a 3.5% wage rise, but it's 0.4% lower than the increase recommended by a pay review body. And visiting museums and heading to the cinema could apparently help delay our biological aging. Researchers claim the impact of engaging with culture can be comparable to frequent exercise. From Sky News, I'm Victoria Lawrence.
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9: It was just another day. A familiar drive through familiar country. 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He'd let his speed creep a little too high as he approached a bend. And he was no longer driving at the right speed for the road. The scary thing is, he didn't even realize. 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
7: 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All the usual grand musty, entertainment, business, sports, all the latest news headlines. Fused with the latest Bollywood blockbusters and of course the Punjabi hits. That's me, Raj Baden, on Drive.
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2: Top stories this hour. England have crashed out of the World Cup at the semi-final stage against holders Argentina. Joe Rawson reports from Atlanta.
3: It's 60 years of hurt and counting for England after another comeback from the brink by Argentina. Anthony Gordon had the three lines ahead, but with England trying to shut up shop, Enzo Fernandez equalised. And then in stoppage time, Lautaro Martinez headed in the winner from a Lionel Messi cross. Tears of joy from the holders at the end. Tears of sadness from the three Lions. They've fallen at the semi-final stage again. And it's Argentina who will face Spain in Sunday's final. England 1, Argentina 2.
2: Meanwhile, these fans at the stadium are finding the result hard to come to terms with.
4: We should have brought on our attacker sooner and maybe we'd have gone to extra time and things would have been different.
5: We had it at 1-0 and then we sat back.
6: Oh, I was really sad when we lost. It was devastating.
2: England will now face France on Saturday in the third place playoff in Miami. In other news, Sir Keir Starmer has pledged to give his wholehearted support to PM-in-waiting Andy Burnham. He made the comment at his last Prime Minister's Questions, where he received a standing ovation from his own MPs. The outgoing PM said under his leadership, there have been improvements to the NHS and investment in tackling child poverty. The Metropolitan Police say a man has been arrested on suspicion of sending threatening communications to a Member of Parliament. Reform UK says a threat was made on social media in May to shoot Nigel Farage. Two asylum seekers have been jailed for 21 years for raping a woman on Brighton Beach last October. A third man who filmed it was given an 18.5-year term. And the release date for Batman Part 2 has been delayed yet again. It'll now premiere in February 2028, almost 6 years since the first film. From Sky News, I'm Stevie Shillinglaw.
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2: Top stories this hour. England have suffered a disappointing World Cup semi-final defeat to holders Argentina. Joe Rawson was watching the game in Atlanta.
3: Thomas Tuchel said he'll take responsibility for his tactical approach after England suffered World Cup semi-final heartbreak to old rivals Argentina. With them ahead through an Anthony Gordon goal, he made defensive substitutions with the holders scoring two late goals to win 2-1. Supporters here in Atlanta left disappointed.
4: We should have just brought on our attackers sooner and maybe we'd have gone to extra time and things would have been different.
5: It was devastating.
3: The royal family have sent their commiserations to the England team. It'll be Argentina against Spain in the final on Sunday.
2: Meanwhile, there has been criticism of the winner's celebration. The players took a banner from a supporter that read, "The Falkland Islands are Argentine," which could see them punished for breaking FIFA rules. Argentina has long claimed Britain took control of the Falklands in 1833 through an illegal colonial act. In other news, Sir Keir Starmer has signed off from his last Prime Minister's questions.
6: To all those in the gallery and all across the country who struggle to be seen or heard, you're the reason I came into politics. To my wife and children, I love you. Goodbye.
2: The outgoing PM says he's proud to leave the country better than he found it. He's also promised his wholehearted support to his successor, Andy Burnham. The United States says it's launched a second round of strikes against Iran. America's military is targeting Iranian military assets it claims are threatening vessels in the Strait of Hormuz. A 14-year-old's been charged over an alleged plan to target two mosques in Sutton in South London. We can't name him because of his age, but he'll be in court later this morning. And apparently, visiting museums and heading to the cinema could help delay our biological ageing. Researchers claim the impact of engaging with culture can be comparable to frequent exercise. From Sky News, I'm Stevie Shillinglaw.
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2: Top stories this hour. England's World Cup dream has been shattered by a 2-1 semi-final defeat to holders Argentina. Anthony Gordon had given the Three Lions the lead in the second half, but they conceded twice late on in Atlanta. Manager Thomas Tuchel says the momentum of the game seemed to change after his side had gone ahead.
3: Argentina played with more risk, played with more rhythm, played with a feeling maybe that they have nothing to lose anymore, which freed them up and hold us back, because we obviously played suddenly with a feeling that we have a lot to lose.
2: These supporters in Atlanta say the result is tough to take.
4: I'm so gutted that we then decided to defend a lead. We left Messi completely free for the entire game.
5: Bringing on a lot of defenders was, we're asking for it, I'm afraid.
6: They totally destroyed us sort of coming forward, and it was gut-wrenching.
2: Meanwhile, there has been criticism of the winners' provocative celebration. The players took a banner from a supporter that read, "The Falkland Islands are Argentine," which could see them punished for breaking FIFA rules. In other news, Sir Keir Starmer has pledged to give his wholehearted support to PM-in-waiting Andy Burnham. He made the comment at his last Prime Minister's Questions, where he received a standing ovation from his own MPs. Sir Keir said under his leadership, there have been improvements to the NHS and investment in tackling child poverty. The United States says it's launched a second round of strikes against Iran. America's military is targeting Iranian military assets it claims are threatening vessels in the Strait of Hormuz. 8 men have been charged with 34 offences, including 17 counts of rape, over the alleged sexual exploitation of children in South Wales in the 1980s and 90s. They are aged between 54 and 73, are all British citizens, and will appear at Newport Magistrates Court next Friday. And nearly 10 million people over the age of 65 are paying income tax. Revenue and Customs has released details covering the last financial year. They say they expect that figure to rise beyond 10 million for this year. From Sky News, I'm Stevie Shillinglaw.
0: 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Let's return to the biggest hits all night on Leica Radio.